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0: 14, can you copy us on that?
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0: Last name is going to be Schneider. Same spelling. First name, John, Adam, Sam, Mary, Ida, Nora, Ed. Middle initial, M. Mary. Female, white. Date of birth, 8-5-2006, 8506.
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0: 403 North Summit Ave, 1403 North Summit Ave. Speak with a female who says she's trapped in her house because she has a vertigo. She's been trying to navigate the home on her hands and knees. She's on the phone.
1: I'm familiar. I'll be interrupted.

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1: 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Caller's dog got bit by a small black dog in the area of Schneider Drive and Joss Place. The caller was not bit. The other dog was not on a leash.
3: Heard it so, at least for the Nissan for now.
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0: Eastbound I-94 on ramp off of Eastland Boulevard, Wisconsin, auto boy boy Adam 3761, EVA 3761.
1: 220-10-7.
2: 33. Falls 211 checking status.
0: 10-2.
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3: Go ahead.
4: If you could run out the RO for the Subaru, I'm sorry, Hyundai, first name, the female half.
3: 10-4.
4: Fire will be transporting to Freighter Main.
3: 10, man. Speedy PD isn't around for that toll.
4: Great, thank you. Victor 507, 10-2.
0: Echo 204 tonight.
3: 10-4.
1: Peter's all stop from here.
5: George Ronner, I'll be 10 with report.
3: 10 for George Ronner.
0: Camden Estrals, is that for me?
1: Can you just Wallace?
0: Good.
4: And if there are any problems, I'm cutting.
0: 10-4.

0: 214, right clear for follow up. Pass around 214. I'll be en route to 825 Buena Vista Avenue. 825 Buena Vista.
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0: Yang 249.
2: Yang 249.
0: We're running back in the village.
2: Stand for Yang 249. ID 243.
0: What?
2: Brandon Jesse returning your call.
0: I got you. He's still on the line.
2: Negative. We've disconnected.
0: I'll give him a call.
2: Time for 9212. Maintain the peace. Dewey Spathoff on Vernon Hills requesting a 1021. The dispute over property.
3: 10-4.
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0: Section 48, last name, out of Wisconsin, Edward Sam, Tom, Edward, Victor, Edward, Sam, first name, Jaden, common spelling with a J, male unknown, 0816-08-0816-2008.
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2: Paper.
1: Comes back with an ID card only. DL status is suspended with an address in Milwaukee and clear of any 1099.
2: That's nothing. Can I get physical?
1: Nothing's listed since it's an ID card only.
2: My copy.
0: Sorry, 214.
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0: Can I hear you?
5: Adam 216 with traffic.
2: Adam 216.
5: Going to a time. Highway 16 westbound, just west of CE with Wisconsin Auto. Adam Young Mary 4381. AYM 4381 on a silver Honda.
0: Number 228.
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7: 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West 127, North 6566, Blue Spruce Court. Caller's requesting a 1017 if you could meet with Kevin. He's having ongoing issues with his neighbor. They're debating a property line at this time.
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2: Reportedly on Diamond at Good Hope Road, approximately 5 lots south of the intersection, a manhole cover is missing. Middle of the roadway.
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7: Gather.
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0: 0304 is going to be at Conrad Smith Studios, 2383 South 12-2383 South 162, coming from the west entrance hall alarm. They're working on keys so far, not able to reach anyone.
1: 7-4.
3: 55 also.
1: 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Copy. 7-4.
4: Okay, 206. Can I get the case number, please?
0: 206, case number is ending 12018. 12018.
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0: Yeah, Brandon 216.
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0: Name Tom, Adam, Frank, Frank, first name Clint, common spelling, middle initial D, David, male, wife, date of birth 10-3-1967, 10-3-67. He'll be removing unit 2.
1: Can you stack me on 300 theft from South Porter as the IR is needed?
2: What?
1: 21185. Repeating 21185.
2: Over.
0: So,
2: there's multiple units. You're calling 10-8. Is that 202?
3: X-ray 268, Seth. 201.
2: Copy, X-ray 201. How are you calling?
4: Buzzix, just wrapping up.
3: Correct, 268.
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2: 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Anybody else?
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0: Red sport bike, northbound 36 at Champion Central Plate.
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3: You could just log it. 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He actually responded.
1: Bravo, 211. The turtle has been relocated. You can.
2: 10-4. 10-4. An alarm for me. Just call back. Talk to another killer. Kevin invited it was a false alarm, but had no idea why it set it off.
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6: 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Echo 201, if you can copy my note and if you can put the key holder for the business, I'm having trouble locating that.
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0: 9263, 9264, West 233, North 4676, Seven Oaks. Car is requesting a 1021 to CERT. They believe that their son, Maxwell Hawkins, born in 95, is at the residence as his girlfriend's son resides there. He's been making some concerning YouTube videos that may be insinuating self-harm. Unknown if he's reported as missing as of yet. Caller lives in Connecticut.
1: 49, no cover. 6-4, we have you. We'll let 63 make a phone call.
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0: 10-4. Well, it's like he's been missing for 2 months per the NCIC entry out of Stamford Police, Connecticut. Very little descriptors in the entry, showing 5'10", 140, blue or brown.
1: 55, all in order, Kenny.
2: 55, 10-4.
0: Echo 20.
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4: Calls 294, customer service.
0: I don't have anything for it either. All the listings for that entire property have listings there, but the keyholder names or numbers are non-existent in that.
1: All 294.
4: Can you respond to the PD for a sign-off?
1: 10-4.
3: 10-4. She's asking for extra patrol then for the remainder of the evening so she gets a hold of her landlord. You can clear me log and change it to an extra patrol request.
4: Bravo 215 for 1021. Bravo 215, 1021, reference, maintain the peace.
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2: Three 26, am I clear for a traffic complaint?
0: Berkshire Apartments, South Main Street, down in the lobby, 70-year-old female, constant breathing, having some sort of heat-related illness.
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1: Thank you.
0: Call to 219, go ahead.
2: I'll be clear with the login. 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
3: Three 26, all the traffic stop at that intersection.
1: 326.
3: 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I'll try to figure it out in a second. Backstrom Buckley.
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0: Be at Custer in the bug line, boy Adam Charles 8449, BAC 8449.
1: Yeah, 49.

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0: Our caller standing by in front of North 87th West 28220 Scott Lane. 28220 Scott Lane. You're going to be in a white Honda Civic. There were two small dogs wandering in the road. They caught one of them. The other one's still loose.
1: Doesn't know.
2: 215 to 213. Okay. Mom's waiting outside right now for her son.
0: Thank you. We're on our way.
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0: Adam 216.
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0: 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East Sunset. Caller was just attacked by a neighbor. Suspect is no longer on scene. Everyone is 1056. 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

0: Bravo 211, Bravo 214, trespassing in progress at Metro Market, 12735 West Capitol Drive. Security is our caller, stating there's two teenagers wearing black hoodies, one with a black ski mask, both black males, in the hallway in the front of the store.
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4: 320, 320 for this burglary. 71 Dop Street, number 3, 701 Dop, number 3, Crosses Mountain Fairview. All our house was broken into and items taken. 1040.
5: 320, 104.
1: 215, I also copy that. It says fire, you can have them advised.
6: 629 tonight. Do you need a second for that?
2: 104. Anonymous subject reporting that there is a white GMC Yukon boy, Adam Mary, 2871, driven by a Brighton Bigley subject who does not have a driver's license, somewhere in Menominee Falls, originally said in a residential neighborhood, then Olive Garden, then said she was at Costco. The caller did not want to leave any identifying information and just wanted police to be aware.
5: 10-4, I can turn in my travel.
4: Trevor 629, 320 can advise.
2: Copy.
6: Trevor.
4: 313,
2: sorry. 313. 349,
3: 349.

0: Which, again, we're still trying to gather some information. The caller's reporting they don't know the names of the subjects and doesn't know if they've formally been trespassed, but knows that the store has banned them. Sounds like maybe a security guard is talking to them now, but they are not fully in the store and believe they came on the bus.
1: Careful.

0: Sam, the Lincoln, 3218, KSL, 3218, northbound 36, at the Franklin Porter.
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1: Can you start me a well-being check at 1345 Hickory Hill Lane, 1345 Hickory Hill? 579 and myself will be en route there.
2: Thanks,
0: 248. Thanks, myself and Alfara back in the village. You can clear us both with a report tonight.
2: Hello.
0: How are you tonight?
2: Sam 225 says. Great.

0: Yeah, go 203 or 204, checking status.
1: Falls 214, clear warning.
2: Alright, Falls 214. Echo 204, we're both clear, 10-8.
0: 10-4.
3: 206, 10-6, PA break.
2: Henry, 221, this is fair.
0: Yeah, Echo 26.
3: Go on.
2: Falls 211, checking status.
4: 10-2.
2: Sorry, Falls 211.
0: 2621 or 622 to pass.
2: Possible gas leak at 212 Millington Lane. 212 Millington. Our caller can smell the gas odor in the common area of the building.
5: 10-6, caller is 1060. I'm still with.
0: 10-4.
3: 10-4, have fire, guys. Prophecy
2: 1023. 10-4. 10-4.
3: 29, no cover, Jarzy RL.

0: 10/28 expired, 3/31/26. Coleman Jr. is valid on a D regular. Restricted the glasses. Once.
1: Come on.
2: 304 to 302. Do you have any information regarding individual?
3: 304, can I have you?
2: 304 to 302. Do you have any information regarding this Peggy individual?
4: 3/2/21, can you send me a message?
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1: 29 traffic.
2: 326.
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1: 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B-boy Adam F-rank 5193, BAF 5193, northbound 36, just into Franklin.
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0: Go ahead. Bravo 213. We have mom of your 1080 on the line. States that he just jumped out of the car northbound Calhoun from the PD. She's lost visual on him. She's very upset. If I could attach you to that, and I'll work on getting you a second.
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0: Affirm, last seen walking northbound on Calhoun from the PD, missing wearing black shirt and white denim jeans.

0: 760 Sawyer Road at Lake Country Boulevard, Sawyer and Lake Country. Caller advised me they were followed home by a gray Ford F-150, and a male got out of the truck and was yelling and swearing at them before leaving northbound in the Yahara Drive subdivision.
1: 10-4.
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0: 29. Sam 225, our caller did provide a plate of Henry, Robert, Sam, Frank, Charles. She does come back on a black F-150 to an address on Mineral Springs Boulevard.
5: And for Young 249.
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2: 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And there's a near hit with the ID he was giving me.
3: 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You can clear the traffic complaint. 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
9: 11-12-1995. East Elmore Boulevard over I-94, Wisconsin, Boy Boy X-ray 9371, Boy Boy X-ray 9371.
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0: 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In the drive-thru, there's a toddler, unrestrained, quote, running around in a silver Ford Escape, 1020 of Adam Lincoln Young, 9926, ALY 9926, 1240.
1: 27 traffic.
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4: 29.
6: Go ahead.
0: Two 18 and 629. The 1028 comes back current alarm. 2014 Ford Escape. 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She's valid. 1074. Sam, 226 for a solicitor complaint.
8: Can you advise if he has a left arm tattoo or a neck tattoo?
7: Good. There's a neck tattoo. What's that of?
0: It's a 30-minute delay. Caller at 608 Red Oak Drive advising there was a male white on a scooter that was in the area selling something. Apparently, he was there last night as well.
7: Got it.
8: The criminal doesn't have that. And the one on the left arm tattoo is nonspecific.
1: 27. 62.
0: 3869. Additionally, Sabrina has a address of 1521 Big Bend Road, apartment 304, 1521 Big Bend Road, apartment 304 in CAD.
7: Got one left.
3: 10-4.
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3: 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Young 249.
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0: 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No license issued, suspended. 6 prior OWSs, 1 prior OWL.
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4: 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Mackay's back in the vehicle, and they're on their way. 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
4: 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Also respond 1505 Big Ben Road. Unknown apartment number hadn't been provided yet.
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3: 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I'll be out at the address on Middle Mineral Springs.
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1: Tower 69.
2: 9178, you can clear the other call. 1042.
3: Yeah, for 9178.
0: So yeah, and we'll take the van 1039, but everyone else can slow down. 2-10-80.
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5: 27, traffic. All right, 217, 1023. Registration will be unreadable. First three is 967. I'll be out with the red Dodge Journey. 1500 Pilgrim Parkway.
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0: Out of Woodman's, Wisconsin Auto, Boy Charles Davis, 3887, that's Wisconsin Auto, BCD, 3887.
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2: Bravo, 10 same driver.
4: Say for order trail number 2, say, advice on drive.
1: Bravo, 10.
2: Same traffic,
1: 302.
2: Go ahead.
1: Just confirm, are you 1080 with Margaret Fremling?
2: That's April.
1: Tom, she's 5 for 1096.
2: Thank you.

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0: County Hillside at 83, Wisconsin truck plate, Tom Charles 3770, TC 3770.
2: Okay.
1: King 223 traffic.
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1: 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Boy Charles Zebra 9160.
3: 10-4. 302.
0: 10-3.
3: 302, are there any units that can clear for a juvenile call on Crestwood Drive as a 1040 no hold? Hey, 503.
0: We're following this subject to the children's, just a follow up.
3: 326, I can go 10-8.
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1: Over. Three twenty-six, thirty-twenty-three, juvenile trouble, 614 Crestwood Drive, 614 Crestwood Drive, Crestview, Southview, Court and South Comanche Lane. Her 8-year-old foster son is, quote, out of control and cannot safely transport him to mental health. City is going to kill the caller's husband tonight. He is ADHD, ODD, and adjustment disorder, history of suicidal ideations. I'll give you another 1040.
2: 9217.
3: I didn't copy. Who was coming for the hook?
4: Fred. Yeah, is in row.
3: Copy, thank you much.
2: We're getting your answer up with Salazar. Are we using the one with the birth date of 12-11 or 11-12?
5: 12-11, the one that came back. It's just my head with no license issue.
4: 10-4. 6-6, checking SS. And for...

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1: County 249.
0: County 6 to County, copy on.
1: I apologize, you run to County?
0: Affirm, starting is 44718.
1: Affirm, 249.

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0: 69 tonight. Be around just please if you want.
1: Thank you. Your turn, too. Here, King 216.

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1: Affirm. I have something pretty out. I just got to reattach you.
0: Pretty far rolling over tonight.
2: Echo 204 and 205 for a 911 cell hangout. Sounds like maybe a 1016.
0: That'll work.
3: 254.
2: Two zero four, 205, plotting to 20015 West National. 20015 West National is originally just a hang up that plotted there. We're now in contact with a female on callback advising that there was some sort of physical altercation between them and their mother.
4: 204-10-4.
5: 205-10-4.
2: And 204 and 205, looks like we're just getting updated plot information, and looks like they're actually going to be at Mosquito, or just trying to verify an address with them. Now, if there's an address on National, it's just going to be the cell phone tower. They give us a verifiable address at Mosquito that's being passed along to them. You can disregard.
4: Echo 204, 10-4, 10-8.
2: 10-4.
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0: Oh. 9243 traffic. Sam, 225. Both the reporting party and the individual on Mineral Springs were talked to. You can clear me long.
3: Sure. King, 223.
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3: 1027 is valid, the regular lengthy record, clear of any 1089s, negative CNC.
4: 43.
1: 10206.
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4: So, 216.
2: King 216 at 18875 Eagle Drive, 18875 Eagle Drive, number 201, for a 70-year-old female, was unconscious at one point, now still somewhat unresponsive.
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5: 212, 302 of myself will be transporting the 1080 to county.
2: Denver.
3: 20.
0: The mom is intoxicated. The daughter is just wanting mom to leave the residence. Mom does not have a license or a vehicle.
4: What? 326.3.
2: 76. Mike, 245, unrelated.
5: 212, can you call county and know that we're coming with the restraint chair?
3: Go ahead.
2: Go for it. Got an EMS call down on Highway C between the lakes for a 75-year-old male. Constant breathing with a fever and trouble walking. There's family with him. Do you want me to have fire advice?
6: 5236, traffic.
2: 5236. King 216, somebody on scene with a thing to try to cancel the ambo. We advise that due to the patient being unconscious at one point that we would not be doing so.
4: Sure.
6: Summit at high. 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
2: 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North 87, West 16891 Garfield Drive. Be for an e-bike hit by a car. The patient is on the side of the road. Does have a head injury. We're still gathering further.
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6: 10-4.
4: Falls 513.
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2: Units, Falls 513.
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2: 10-4. Other unit calling in route, go ahead. 10-4.
6: King 216, I'm 23.
1: 13, 216.
6: Falls 211, attaching, I'm 23.
2: Timer, Falls 211.
8: Sam, 226. I spoke with him. He's been made aware of our ordinances. You can call me along.
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1: Call 211. Bravo 213.
0: Individual that was hit is a 15-year-old male. He's conscious, breathing. He's bleeding from his nose and mouth.
1: Tower call 211. Bravo 213. Can you claim you report from this retail theft and attachment to my other one? Tower Bravo 213.
0: 312 and 23.
1: Tower call 312. Mike 245.
2: Go ahead.
1: Fire is requesting a unit for traffic control. Somebody's in the area. The trolley unit's right next door. Excuse me, to have them vote.
0: Well, 212, you have Lorenzo Dreheim is going to be the juvenile hit.
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3: 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Robert 502, straight your steps. 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
2: At BJ's restaurant, 17430 West Blue Mound, there was a gun and dasher, the guest that was yelling racial obscenities at servers, left without paying a bill, left in a white BMW convertible with Adam X-Ray William 2875, ASW 2875, still gathering DOT.
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0: That seemed to be the one that was already handled, maybe the same deer was struck in the area Gulf and Riverland.
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3: Thanks, 24923, copy us.
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3: 44729.
0: Again, 249.
2: And the vehicle left eastbound on Blue Mound, eastbound of Blue Mound. And running the 1028. Oh, Adam Extra William, 2875. It lists to a Dennis Goad at 18105 Lakeview number 102 on a 2019 Mercedes.
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6: Out of Wisconsin, Adam William Edward 1463 AWE 1463 on a silver Toyota sedan. If you run it out, run out the RO.
3: Right, go at 201. Fire 23. You can have them advice. 10.
0: 10-4.
6: Very good, please.
2: I need to serve BJ's restaurant now advising that there's a 15-minute time delay. 15-minute time delay. Driver was a male white, being in his 60s, had another male with him about the same age range. I'll try to find a 1021 for the RO.
0: So I'm actually requesting one, but if you need to, it's me near Lisbon and Maple.
4: Probably.
7: Falls 214. I got a, correction, Falls 219. I got a serial number here for an e-bike.
8: 578, crisis is en route.
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7: 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Probably actually going to be a 08.
3: 10-4.
5: 210, put me en route to the RO address.
2: 10-4.
0: 9218, assisting us in lane. Yeah, medical alert, notification, no voice contact. 21837 South Weather Edge Circle off of Whispering Boulevard. 83-year-old potential male patient, no voice contact.
9: Hey, copy the en route. If I repeat, may have him advised.
2: 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There's also a 1021 in the notes that may possibly be for the RO.
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6: Call. Just went to a voicemail with no answer. Do you have an address?
0: Negative. I can do some checking now. Send me.
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4: I ran the caller from the COB. I think the address from his file is on Johansson Court in Suffolk.
0: Alright, I'll head over quick. I just want to check on him.
4: 10-4, 9263, Gardner.
1: 26 Crisis has been contacted and they will not be responding out.
2: 73 Crisis. Motion 256 will be in check.
0: Motion 256.
5: 63.
4: 9263, callers to meet in the left turn lane, southbound Redford, north of Capitol. Deer possibly deceased or injured in the median ditch line has it done. So gathering vehicle info. 9250.
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2: Trip Northwest, West 39345 Wisconsin Ave. 39345 Wisconsin Ave. Staff is calling about a female at the store who's hysterical. 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She does have a cell phone and some of her belongings. She said at one point that she was having a panic attack, so she got out of the vehicle and then he left.
0: Trip on her.
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8: 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Elm Grove Fire Department, West 2427 12990 Blue Mountain, Unit 106. Crossroads are Columbia Boulevard and CC Rail Track. Timeout 2055.
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4: 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There's a entry code in the notes. Fire sonar.
7: 24 and 27, be advised, we did advise the caller to evacuate. 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
2: Ocean 256. 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
1: 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Two male subjects, one behind the counter. One of them's named Jacob. 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

0: Vector 234. Our caller's saying they've never seen these kids before. I'm assuming they just overheard one of their names being said.
1: 10-4. They can get a 28. That would be helpful.
0: They're standing in front of it blocking it. We're working on it.

0: Charlie 503 status.
1: I'll be 10 here with a log.
0: Charlie 501 says, or correction, John 501 says. John 501 says.
2: King 216, checking your status.
3: 29, it looks like the driveway to this property is off of Gold. First driveway on Gold with some tans on the east side of the street.
4: John 501, 10-6.
0: 10-4.
1: 10-4.
0: 10-6.
2: 10-4.
1: 9-2-62 on 23, get the 28 or no?
5: Negative, go ahead.
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0: And for contract expired 1/31/26 on a gray 17 Fusion to our caller, Gabriel, our runner-up.
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0: Bravo 213, can I report?
1: John 501.
0: John 501.
2: 10-4, and we're coming on maintain peace at 2375 Sheridan Road. There's a caller waiting in their vehicle to pick a property there. 10-4.
1: Can you check while Village of Aqua Bell is all right for this to sit here overnight? They have no lights at all currently.
0: Ocean 502.
3: I need to visit.
4: Dr. Douglas, he's 10-2. I added some notes, so I'll be clear one.
3: And for 9250.
5: Ocean 502.
0: LaJohn, you just got a traffic stop. It's westbound on-ramp from Sawyer. Just asking if it's okay for the vehicle to stay there overnight. It doesn't have any lights.
5: Different.
0: Sir, John says you want to copy?
1: I copy.
6: Victor 236, I'm out with him. Copy 28. Adam Robert 05798, I'm going to read back.
7: Two Squadron 23. And if you can make a note, we need to update that, ma'am.
0: All right.
7: Victor 34.

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1: Bravo 219.
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1: 10-4, Bravo 213, you copy?
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0: 62, UTL on damage in the car and the veer, so you can clear both of us locked.
2: And 4.
3: 4229, looks like bombs in the backyard.
2: 2229.
3: He's the only one I can see back there with the dog.

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0: Only 1019, 3-0 with one of the dogs. You want to talk about it?
2: King, 223. I see the follow-up. Is that going to be Jerome?
1: Abram.
2: Tempo, if you could just advise him we don't have a supervisor working, next time we will, tomorrow at 8 a.m.
3: 6 minutes, I call it to his trust.
1: 10-4. 6 a.m.
3: 24, the PE answer, 10-8.
1: 10-4.
2: King 223, if he's not requesting any further, you can use me, footlock.
1: 10-4, my partner's going to call right now to advise.
2: Sure.

0: 326-29, 326-29, respond for a well-being check. 426 frame avenue, 426 frame, Cushy Scott Avenue in Dead End. The social worker states that a newer student from Texas named Carly Kinnard was making comments about owning a 1032 and wanting to shoot someone, but not say who. She also made comments about overdosing on May 20th. We have no contact with the female in CAD 1040.
1: 320,
2: 1040. 55, you have
0: both 27. Sorry, that goes.
3: Affirmative. Is Elaine have anything open?
4: And Bravo 220 for a P&B. You can have King 216 and King 223 for a P&B.
0: 16.
2: 23.

0: King 223, King 216, 20640 Bowling Green Drive, 20640 Bowling Green Drive. Call reports that they are with their grandfather. They can't feel a pulse. Thinks he may have passed.
1: 90505.
2: 23 out.
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4: Echo 204.
0: Echo 204. We'll be getting on northbound I 43, southbound Moreland. Going to be Wisconsin Auto, Adam Lincoln John, 5164 ALJ 5164. No lights.
4: 10-4.
0: 10-4.
3: Westbound on ramp, 50 Walker Road. License plate AYH 9664, Adam Young Henry 9664.
0: 3236.
5: Subjects were issued trespass warnings. Clear all units log.
4: Let's confirm westbound 94 on ramp from J.
3: From Pewaukee Road.
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1: A couple motorcycles just went northbound from my location. Way at a high rate of speed. I don't know if there's anyone in the area. Catch up.
4: Bravo 214, Bravo 215. Callers requesting 1017 to 1302 Dover Place. Again, 1302 Dover Place. They're also requesting 1060 due to a caller's 9-year-old daughter was on a scooter in the neighborhood and about 30 to 45 minutes ago started screaming, stating that a male was chasing after her. It's going to be a Hispanic male, older, with shorter hair that is gray, dark blue shirt, blue jeans with fancy brown shoes, and was running at the daughter, and then he disappeared.
3: Copy, couple motorcycles, high rate of speed, northbound I-43 from Moreland Road.
5: 15, copy. And 14, copy.
0: Oh, 14.
6: Falls, 513. You can terminate command. I'll be clear of the walk.
7: Tower Falls, 513. And then check your CAD messages, please.
8: 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Make a caller in a blue Mercury Mariner to keep the peace as he picks up his daughter. He's on scene right now, and the mother's boyfriend is recording him. 1040.
5: 04, copy.
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3: We're at a couple of reckless motorcyclists last seen northbound I-43 from Moreland Road. Called them by New Berlin PD. A couple of motorcycles passed them at a high rate of speed. They were 10-7 on a TS. MCSO was advised. No further descriptors.
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3: 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I saw 9415 and 9406 on the board. Can you advise?
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0: Perfect.
2: 10-6, we're wrapping this up shortly. You have anything pending?
0: Just an AOA for Sheboygan. No rush.
2: 10-4. Did we tone out rescue before, or was that something in New Berlin?
3: 19-23.
4: 10-4, Robin, 219.
0: No, we toned rescue.
2: 10-4. Young, 249.
4: UTGL sent me 6 back to the village.
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4: Echo 204, stand at warning.
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0: 420, 422, 420, 422, respond for 1016-1947 Dixie Drive, number 31947 Dixie Drive, number 3, Percy Tabor and Cordon Borough Boulevard. Caller states his wife tried to kill herself and he grabbed a knife from her. There was a physical altercation between the two of them. Caller was bit in the arm 3 times. No weapons on her now, no drinking or drugs, still gathering for something.
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3: 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It's up there, negative.
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1: 0-4.
2: I have a vehicle stopped in the U-turn, the turnaround on I-43 south of 124. It's going to be a silver sedan, occupied 3 times. I'll be just trying to make sure.
1: 10-4. Bravo 214, both squads in the area.
2: Echo 203, is any warning?
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0: Units responding to Dixie. The female is now laying in bed with their 4-year-old son. Male Colin is flagged for 961. Both Colin and Autumn are 1074.
2: Echo 204. Driver's out. Puking. Copy of 28.
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0: Mile with 4.
1: 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And 204, she's valid clear.
2: From Tulsa, they just had ADC at their McDonald's. Two male blacks wearing ski masks flashed A1032 at staff. It was in their waistband when they got into an argument with staff. Last seen headed towards target.
3: Question 256, says.
1: Center.
3: Sir.
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0: Boston, Lopez, Lincoln, Ocean, Paul, Edward, Zebra, First, Alexis, Adam, Lincoln, Edward, X-Ray, Union, Sam. Middle shall be as a boy. So be a female, unknown, 12-16 of 01, 12-16 of 01.
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0: Area 5 squad, special attention Butler for Bolo out of Wauwatosa. 124 in Capitol, 124 in Capitol. Two male blacks in ski masks, both being DC, got into an argument with staff near Target. One did display a 1032 in their waistband. Should be on foot.
2: 10-4.

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1: 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Sorry, go ahead, 10-6. Follows 217, is this CMS?
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1: 6 in Hollow, West 156, North 4881 Pilgrim Road, Unit 213, for an 86-year-old female, constant breathing, experiencing heart problems due to stress. She is alone. Do you want to have fire advice?
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0: at Merton. Caller's pulled over at the BP at 700 Hart Drive, requesting you meet them there. They'll be in a red Kia Sorento. The deer's in the ditch, shoulder size traffic.
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4: 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Ross and Murph, what apartment are you guys in?
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0: At 3360 South Sandalwood Drive, 3360 South Sandalwood Drive. Caller's brother's on scene. Caller's worried that he's going to do harm to their parents. There's an alert on the residence for the male half, Nicholas Kwiatkowski, who has multiple LE concerning issues, combative, aggressive, autistic, and has threatened police in the past to fight.
1: 42 and 422, 42, 422, respond for 1099 male, 443 Dunbar Avenue, 443 Dunbar, Crushes Maple Avenue, Northwest Avenue. Anonymous caller advising Benjamin Polinski is at this address, and he's 1099 through Waukesha County Sheriff for a felony state pickup. It's going to be for 961. He's also fighting for 961. Come forward.
2: 20324, I'm 1060. We're to grab it. 422, grab it. 0674. False 294 to false 219.
0: Echo 202, Echo 206. The parents and then the son are outside, and the caller is inside. He has intermittent explosive disorder.
3: Go ahead.
2: Do you have a fleet number that I can use?
3: Ending in 0074.
4: Blank 245, stunning block.
1: Sure.
2: I go 206, any active argument right now.
0: Negative, nothing now. They were arguing earlier, but not now.
1: 19-0-4-23.
0: Catch you as well, just in case.
3: Echo 523, is the son not allowed to be there?
2: Okay.
0: He doesn't say that he's been banned, but that there's just a hazard hit on him just due to his behavioral issues.
3: Copy.

0: hard time with Gibson. Go ahead. Oh, wait, Val, do you want me to pick up 39?
1: Not at this time.
0: Time for it. Just advice.

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1: Do you still have that dog, or does Hawes have it?
0: 29 to 9.
2: 10-4.
0: It's at RPD currently.
1: 10-4. The owner will be there in 15 minutes.
0: 10-4.

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0: You can show me back out at the PD regarding.
1: Summer. Summer, go 221.
2: 206,
3: Young 249.
4: Young 249.
2: Pushing 256, parent log.
1: Summer.
3: Move me report, I'm back in the village.
4: And for Young 249.
1: Echo 201, can you log on 28? Sorry, bud. Austin Adam Williams, 05263. Have a first number.
3: 1255.
2: 55.
1: 318.
3: 326, I'm 1060 to the 911.
1: Yeah, 726.
5: This occurred westbound 16, just east of Ryan Road. So whatever jurisdiction that is can come out here and meet them at BP.
1: Sounds good.
3: Echo 201 for your 1028.
2: 9262, put me out at Wagner Park, I'll have a 28 in a second.
4: 9262.
5: On a 2008 silver Toyota Avalon to a Patrick Kwiatkowski and Patrice.
1: Sounds good.
5: 10-4.
6: Received a call approximately 15 minutes ago regarding a gray four-door sedan occupied by four subjects. Two subjects were urinating in the parking lot of Citizens Bank at South 75, plus 17358 Jamesville Road. Caller can only describe one subject as wearing a bright fluorescent hoodie. Then they were jumping on this vehicle. Caller stated they left in this vehicle, possibly heading toward Danny Haskell's. If you could just 1060 the area.
2: 10-4, no plate, I take it.
1: 304 and 629, 304, 629, respond for a 296 mail, 2411 Springdale Road, 2411 Springdale Road, Christian Halldale Drive and Blue Mountain Road. Police seeker fiance, a Connor Green, is having delusions and claiming she is someone else. He's sounding very paranoid. He can be heard saying, quote, stop following me and I don't know who you are. He's now cutting through yards, trying to lose the collar, wearing a black sweatshirt and jeans, no drinking or drugs. 10-4.
2: 10-4, Grayview. Sorry, that goes.
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4: We're going to send the Villager Martin squad down to Highway 16 near Merton Avenue. How was that with that car deer? We have it just west of Ryan. That'll be there. Your department's MBA.
1: 9-13.
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2: Got it.
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1: 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Caller's advised full 1096 issues. Caller's never seen him like this, and she lost him somewhere in the metals apartment.
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1: 10-4. 9-1095, the caller states male is known to carry a pocket knife.
0: 4-4, Tyler. 9262, they left to me.
4: And for 9262.
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1: The picnic table is right, Porter John's, it's the plant. Better hurry up.
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1: 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Got you listed at Pierview North Park, 4125 North Calhoun Road. We're advising them it's just in front of the Port of Johns. Do you have a size of the fire at all?
2: 4 feet in diameter, and flames are probably 10, 15 feet tall right now.
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1: Over. 320 and 400, respond for a well being check. 1128 Green Valley Drive, 1128 Green Valley Drive, Crusty Chapman Drive, and Cottonwood Drive. Caller works at the group home, states that a 37-year-old resident named Timothy Galman was wearing a white t-shirt, black shorts, and pushing a walker, left the residence and was walking in the middle of the road. He's walking eastbound on Green Valley. Caller advised that he can be combative as well. 1040.
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1: 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Be advised, we had two contacts with the subject. On the 26th, he was eventually 1080'd. He's flight for 1096, autistic, uses a walker.
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4: 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Red Subaru, partial 1020 to Boy Charles John, has a older white female with straight hair. Caller's reporting they knocked on the window and she's not waking up. 9261, checking your status?
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1: 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Where was our caller again?
0: Hi, Ryan, 204.
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0: Area 35, you're now patched. 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
2: Number 629, she was walking back to her apartment at 2420 Park Lawn, number 214. 2420 Park Lawn, number 214.
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4: 211, I'm 23. Did they advise when the lot they were?
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0: Southbound Moreland of Beloit. Southbound Moreland of Beloit. Florida 28. David Young 968 Zebra. DY 96. Actually, it's going to be B as in boy. Zebra.
8: 10-4.
4: 211, I'm going to be out with her. 28, boy, Charles John, 2117.
0: Number.
9: Chain 216 on the en route.
0: 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Victor 507, checking status.
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0: You said you were en route. Where are you headed to?
9: The medical examiner is en route.
1: Reese to Gonzalez.
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0: 10-4, have a good night.
10: Bravo 211. I'm in contact. She's conscious, alert, breathing. Just intoxicated. If fire's en route, you can have a close to.
0: 10-4.
4: Good.
1: I'm out with the caller. The main entrance to the apartment complex. He's running 1060 to the southwest. Rick.
4: 304, copy. I'm 1060. 42, you show me 1042.
0: 10-4, Victoria, 240. Area 12 units, you're now past.
1: Yeah, I'm like ribbon and southwest in that direction. He's last seen wearing a black hoodie with the hood up and blue jeans.
4: Copy.

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0: 10-4. 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Can you go ahead? 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This is our Chevy.
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0: 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Go to 04 status. 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

0: 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I think he's walking across Spring Hill right now to the east.
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0: We are right in front of the Meadows.
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0: 10-4.
2: Bravo 220. The 1070 has been extinguished. W108 is the other.
0: Bravo 220.
3: Bravo 520. Was that a 1070 or was that a fire?
0: It was a 1070. It was plants on site in front of some porta potties.
3: Copy.
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2: 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I'm going to be giving 302 a ride back to the squad.
1: Okay.

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1: 10-4. 10-4, Victor 341. 9204, Systemas. Thank you, 04. Yeah, West 238, South 5976, Prairie Wolf Court. We have a 4-year-old male who's conscious and breathing. Today, he has a bloody nose and is lethargic.
3: 10-4, you can have fire advice. I'm going to 10-42.
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0: 9-8-12.
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0: Hey, I'm Lincoln, J. John, 1025, ALJ, 1025. We'll be on line Spark, South Gainesville.
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0: 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Possible dislocated shoulder, patients on the couch. And I believe that they're with family.
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0: 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All right, my chain's off. 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
1: 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The west overhead, zone 14. Spoke to a Carl who's not on scene. Can respond if needed.
0: I'm going to write her site and have her step on out. And if you happen to make it in that time, great.
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2: R20, you can clear the 911 to Charles.
1: Go
0: for it. Do you need an arena?
1: And make sure 1523 miles at it.
0: Ever.
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0: Survivor's a hard time. Do you need another? 9202 for a traffic hazard.

0: 9202, southbound I-43 at center. Again, southbound I-43 at center. Caller was a passerby advisor to Deer J3, partially in lane 1. The construction area, one is going to be south of, one is going to be north of center.
1: 29, due to her record, I think this one's going to be Muni as well. I can't tell with all these entries right now.
2: All right, copy. I'll be coming from North Prairie. Can I send for third? Come on.
0: 9505.
3: 9505,
0: 10 for third shift. Over, 9202, copy.
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0: 43 for a third shift, if you could pass it along. We have 9476 that'll be in the area doing surveillance at Negawa and Sylvester Drive.
1: 503, I copy.
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0: Paul, is there anything?
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0: I'm getting a 1021 in your area for harassment over at St. Thomas Drive. Is this something that you're wanting to handle, or do you want to pass along to a different unit or third shift?
1: If you could have another unit take it for now, that'd be great.
0: Copy. 42 and 422, 42, 422, respond for well-being check. 120, Carina Boulevard, Unit 310. 120, Carina Boulevard, Unit 310, crosses Buckley Street and Dead End. Callers with 988, I want to check on someone who was talking about committing suicide. They were on the phone with him, and then all of a sudden it disconnected and did not come back online. The resident is a diabetic as well. No mention of any weapons, drinking, or drugs. 1040.
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0: Oh, 215, can you copy a 1021?
4: 2110-4.
0: 42 and 422. The female's going to be a Taylor Gruntrowski. She's like for 1096, she's 1024. Go ahead.
5: 0-3-10-8. I'll take 10-7 list.
0: Go ahead. Well, 215, it'll be a 1021 for harassment to Andrew Knoll, born in 2008.
6: 262-623-762-9262-623-762-9.
4: Affirmative, are you 1042?
0: 304, you're clear in 7.
7: 7, Road America Plate, 05, Robert 5, 05, R5.
6: I will be momentarily. What do you have?
5: 304, 1019.
0: I copy 05, Robert 5. Can you 109 the last part?
7: It's a Road America Plate.
0: 10-4.
3: 42923, the suspicious. I'll advise in a second.
0: 7-420.
4: Received a 911 calling from a resident at West 175-574-30 Park Drive. She said subjects pulled up in a vehicle, unknown description, ran out and did damage to her vehicle. She believed that the last name of the subject was possibly Michaels. Unknown. She couldn't verify. And then the subjects took off. But she's extremely upset.
7: Can you advise, is there a specific street that's listed for this alarm?
6: 42-45 advised, they'll handle it. He's sitting across from me now.
0: I go through 03, you were a bit muffled. Did you say advise a specific street for the RO?
7: Holding with different suites in it. Does it advise which suite in particular this business is? The name isn't matching any of them.
5: 408, you can close 23.
0: Negative. It just said Carlin Sales. I'm not sure if there's business names displayed outside.
5: Falls 214 traffic.
0: Falls 214, go ahead.
6: 5-23. 10-4. 6-5, I call it the Strauss. Just out of list, please.
0: Conver 629, I'll advise. 302, clear.
5: Pilgrim FSAO, Wisconsin, old boy, Charles, Zebra, 9181, BCZ, 9181.
0: 10-4.
5: Copy, 10-19.
6: 10-19, I'll be out with 214.
0: 10-4, echo 203. 03, the Road America plate comes back to a white 2020 Jeep. Valley 01, the first plate back on the black 2019 Ford Fiesta, Valley 01.
7: 10-4.
6: 403, 23.
0: 10-4, 2-4.

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1: 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You can clear both units, boss. 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
2: Victor 237, sir.
1: Victor 331, go ahead.
2: Eastbound 94 in Sawyer, Texas. Nora, Tom, Lincoln, 4720. It's on a black sheep.
1: Over.
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0: 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Tango 206, checking status. Tower 406, 629, you're clear for 10-7.
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1: Northbound 124, Silver Spring out of Wisconsin, Adam Frank Henry 7868. KFH 7868 on a white Nissan.
0: 326, 107, 7226. I copy. Can you turn on that plate one more time, please?
1: 7868. KFH 7868.
0: 9505.
2: How do you
0: 9505, I have a pending disabled vehicle, eastbound I-94 at Pewaukee Road. Do you want me to pend it for thirds or send a city of Pewaukee squad?
2: I send them.
0: 949505.
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2: 10-4, King 223.
1: There's an SUV westbound, lane 1 with no taillights on. It's just going over north now. I won't be able to catch up to it.
0: There.
3: We're 10-2.
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2: 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Boy David John, 1446.
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0: John. Victor 331 status.
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5: 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Nothing seized from the vehicle. She's advised not to drive, and everybody's on a
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2: Westbound 16 at Sawyer, with you on the truck, William Norris 7086. WN 7086 is asked. With you on the truck.
1: 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Manager of the business advised of a black minivan parked in the parking lot. 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

0: Echo 2-0-2 status. 25 West 175 South 7430 Park Drive. WCC transferred a 911 call from the homeowner there, reporting subjects drove down the road, then exited their vehicle, threw something at one of their cars at their residence, and it appears it was damaged. There was no vehicle description, no 28. She believes it may have been Mason Michaels, but she's not sure.
1: Well, it's 513. Your radio keyed up. Do you have traffic? Hammer.
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0: Rod Bergeron or Drive. It sounds like Mason Michaels and other individuals possibly are fighting outside of this Park Drive address. Reference this criminal damage to property incident.
1: To Cherry-ify, we have a hold-up robbery alarm at First Choice Ingredients, North 92 West 14224 Anthony Avenue. North 92 West 14224 Anthony Avenue. It's a silent hold-up alarm, zone 999, unknown where it's located.
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6: 422, crisis was contacted and will be responding.
1: Thank you.
7: West 31, if you could, 25 South 74, West 17586 Lake Drive. He also has a convertible that a vehicle shot and threw a stone or a boulder at. He said he's got some witnesses and the Ring doorbell footage that captured the incident as well.
8: 10-4, I'm going to go to Park first and make sure that scene is secure.
1: Pulse 3 and Pulse 319. I don't know if the business is open at this time. The alarm company is working on key holder list.
0: As referring to Park, my caller has eyes on Aubrey, Dave, and Mason Michaels arguing outside of West 175 South 7430 Park Drive, which is where the criminal damage incident occurred.
9: 30 and 1060.
10: We're eastbound I-94 at Genesee Street. Eastbound I-94 at Genesee Street. It's going to be a gray or black SUV. No plate displayed on it. Swerving all over the lines.
1: Attention Area 3, possible 1055. Eastbound I-94 at Highway C. Eastbound I-94 at Highway C. It's a gray or black SUV on 1028 that's swerving all over the lanes. Has no plate displayed on it at this time.
7: 10-4-34, if you could also respond with 30 West 175 South 7430 Park Drive. That's where the mobile altercation is also taking place.
8: 34-10-4. I'm on Pioneer Lines Park.
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0: 31, just a reminder, I'm going to head up to park first to make sure that's under control, and then I'll go down to Lake Drive.
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0: 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I have relieved 9222, he'll be 1042.
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5: 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We're looking for a beige Toyota sedan, older model, that has approximately four individuals in it. 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We are unsure where it is located.
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0: 25-30. What's this beige sedan's involvement? Okay, 34, I'm 23.
2: 914, 334.
5: I'm not sure what the involvement was with the first call that we received. However, Audrey's dad had contacted us for the secondary 911 call, and a brick was thrown through a red Mustang on their property.
0: 10-4.
5: 30, copy 8.
3: Good.
5: Adam Mary George 6617, repeating Adam Mary George 6617. That's the red Mustang with the brick that smashed out the rear window.

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1: 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That is the residence at 31 is going to David Burns on a 2018 Ford Mustang. 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
2: 2025.
3: 10-4. 21 dispatch. 10-4, 5-23. UTL in area. Access the flock by chance. If you do, can you just do a generic search of a tan Oldenrado sedan for about the last 2 hours for our flock cameras?
1: 10-4.
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2: 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Ida Henry Robert Charles King Edward. Unsure if that's the accurate spelling. It was coming off of Snapchat. However, he was involved.
0: Area 1, 50302.
1: 10-6 at PDMPI.
0: Sure.

0: Harry wants left for a possible 10-5-5. It's going to be eastbound I-94, passing Redford. Eastbound I-94, passing Redford. Say a gray or black SUV, unknown 1028. They are swerving all over the lanes. Caller's been following for approximately 20 minutes.
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1: 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I stopped him driving today and hit a black guy, like, maybe he was in a fight recently or something. 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
1: Harry 1 squads for an update on that possible 10-5-5. They are still eastbound I-94, passing Blue Mound. Correction, passing Barker, eastbound I-94, passing Barker, still unable to maintain lane.
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1: Traffic is going to be a gray or black SUV unknown 1028. Caller is following in a white Hyundai Tucson.
0: As you're done, make it to Moreland.
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0: Small capital coming up to Lily. Boy, Adam Charles, 3042.
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6: Building appears to be under construction on the inside. 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
8: Last name, Herkert, Henry, Edward, Robert, King, Edward, Robert, Tom. First name, Tammy, Tom, Adam, Mary, Mary, Young, middle initial, M, Mary, date of birth, 05-29-1972, 05-29-1972. It's going to be on a white female.
1: 313.
0: Eastbound North Ave, approach 124, Scott's Auto, way. David Charles, 9985, on a silver Toyota sedan.
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1: 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Bravo 311, they are passing Moreland in lane 1. Fire hazards are on.
6: Adam King Frank, 4396. Repeating, Adam King Frank, 4396. 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
6: 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Repeating, Boy Boy Sam, 5913.
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1: 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The second one comes back on a Volkswagen Atlas to a Lucky Anderson out of Germantown Valid No Wants. 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
0: On the dark vehicle, it'll be a Durango. It's got a 10 tag, I can't read it. We're coming up to the county line.
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2: Northbound 124 at Derby, plate out of Illinois, Edward Victor 28700, EV 28700, it's on a blue Chevy.
1: Alright.
3: We'll be on the on ramp to go north on I-43 from Moreland. North on I-43 on ramp from Moreland with Wisconsin Personalized Road America plate. Whiskey 1, Merle's King, Ida David. W1, CKID.

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0: 10-4 Bravo 314, can you copy?
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1: Three 11, we're a median side.

0: Prairie right now. Do you want me to set up with Diggs or Washington? You want to box it in? It's just a civil warrant, but his eyes are pretty glossy. I'll run him through fields.
1: Copy. I'm coming from 41.
0: Copy. We're right next to the 124 break. If you just want to go over to lane 1 from westbound and just hop right over.
1: Copy.
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0: 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The caller's mom has late stage dementia. She's wandering around the neighborhood yelling for help. Per CRUA, Chapter 55 would be approved.
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0: 15.
2: 4500 block of National, West Palm, Wisconsin. Boy Adam Lincoln, 6087, BAL, 6087.
3: 4306.
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1: 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Sounded to be east of the caller's address. 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

0: 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Three 26, penny advice on report. You're clear.
1: Level 317, driver's out.
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0: 9304, you're calling Allison at 262-442-1230. Again, 262-442-1230 regarding a post she's on.
2: Okay, I got it.
3: 420, the caller following this female.
0: 420, the caller is outside in front of the house. 3318, there aren't any cars in the parking lot. That's for 43. That's for David 318.

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2: 10-4, echo 304. 9203, first on 43.
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3: I do agree, team. 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
2: I got me.
4: 03.
2: 9303. It looks like we have a second caller on this. It's going to be the address near the address of South Core West, 32796 Government Hill Road. Heard about three shots northeast of her address. She's available for a 1021 if needed. And David 318, just for 33, the L company called that back in saying that there were two more alarms within the building.
4: Got it.
2: And we advise that you're on scene.
4: 421, Hunting Ridge, just in.
3: 10-4, thank you.
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0: 30 was okay for her.
1: 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I'm not able to open the door. Do you know if a key holder's in route?
2: And it's 1051.
0: Hammer. 9302, I can take that shot fired. And 03 can disregard.
3: Hammer 9302, 9303, copy? I copy David, 318, and I didn't say if the key holder was en route. There is a 1021 for one of them in the notes, so.
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0: 3210, can we give you a phone call?
1: Stand by. Give me a minute.
2: Is there a separate 28 for that was damaged with the 1017 Tammy's vehicle?
3: No, the only vehicle that was damaged was at the Burns residence.
0: Go
1: ahead.
2: 10-4.
0: She's going to come up to do the paperwork. I just need someone to bring it over here and I can do it real quick.
1: Copy. Just where's her terminal? We'll bring that over here in a second.
0: 10-4.
4: 3-3-18.
3: Hey,
4: I was unable to get in contact with Blake Yielder. For now, I'm going to clear.
3: I copy.
4: King,
3: 3-16. David 317, are you clear as well?
4: 3-2-8-8-8-8 investigation. Clear me, report, partner log.
3: 10-4.
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3: 10-4.

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0: 37 call's been updated. I'll be 10-8. You can show Village Hall and Park, both secure.
1: 10-4.
2: Bravo 213, I'll be 10-42. Have a good night.
1: 10-4, thank you. Same to you.

0: South 74 West 17544. I'm pretty sure it's Lake. South 74 West 17544 Lake. Looks like they have a ring doorbell that might have caught them if they turned around at this area.
1: 10-4.
2: Hello, Murphy. You available for 21?
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3: 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We're going to be 1059 with the 1080 back to a resident.
1: 10-4.
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1: 10-4. False 508.
5: Myself and 516 are cleared from the PD and we're two-man tonight.
1: All guys. Happy.
6: Copy.
2: They too look like they might have some cameras.
4: 34, another address. Same.
7: 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Go ahead.
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0: 17622 Lake Drive, 17622 Lake Drive. I have a camera on the garage.
1: Go 306.
2: I go 306.
3: 10-4.
1: 10-8, citation.
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0: 302-304 is on for DC at Pizza Hut, 1708 Summit, cross streets from Morgan and Grandview. Caller was threatened by a DoorDash driver who threatened to kill him when he leaves the store. The DoorDash driver is gone. 1072 with the caller. 1040.
1: Jersey Valley.
2: Bravo, 315.
3: 15.
2: Just confirming the warrant for the bar wouldn't be valid here, adjacent counties only.
3: Abrams.
2: Cavs,

0: 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He has no license issue, no wants.
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2: Perfect,
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1: 422-1024, call to AC Charles, you can take crisis off board.
2: 10-4.
3: You can assign me the IR. I'm going to be clearing from the scene and checking area for the vehicle. It's an older tan sedan with black rims, very loud exhaust.
0: 10-4.

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0: Cross name Zalapoffer, Zebra, Ocean, Lincoln, Lincoln.
1: 1-200 Black National, eastbound, Wisconsin, Adam Nora Victor, 5642, ANV 5642.
2: Oracle 306.
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3: 422, copy.
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0: Ida, Charlie, Ocean, Frank, Edward, Robert. First name Tommy. Tom, Ocean, Mary, Young. Middle initial D as in dog. Blackmail. Edwards.
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3: 10-4. Henry 312 and 315
2: for
3: 1037. Henry 312.
1: 403, Henry 315.
2: 312 and 315, 1037 at 1034, Wellington Way, 1034 Wellington Way. Caller on the line via 911 saying that she heard someone on her keypad at the front door. Sounded like they was beeping, trying to get in, and no one else is home with the caller. Requesting 1060. 10-4.
1: Henry 312, Pat. Henry 315, I'm out.
2: 10-4, 1063. 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
0: Going to be southbound Moreland, Cleveland. Wisconsin, Adam X-ray, William 6814. AXW 6814. I'll take read back. Vehicle has no lights on.
2: Gary, you still on 21 with caller.
0: Break in.
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0: Okay. 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
1: 2021 Honda Elantra, looking to a Narvu Billen for 1970. Had a New Berlin. No one.
0: Got it. 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
1: Go ahead. Echo 304, she is valid to 1.
0: I copy the notes. 315 can disregard. I'll still verify. Was it the alarm company that spoke with the key holder, or you guys?
1: The alarm company spoke with keys.
0: 10-4.
1: Can you copy to cancel?
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1: Parks, go ahead.
0: Not sure of the state of the 28. It's like 0 Charles George, John George. Charles George, John George. White Rock, Hartwell.
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1: Falls 317, go ahead.
3: Falls 317, sir, spring eject. Silver FTP, probably.
0: 422, I'm 23.
1: 10-4. Falls 317, you were sort of low volume. Was it Silver Spring and what was the cross street?
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4: 9304, copy my notes, and I'll be 10 at all.
5: Hi, 304. Can I attach you to this traffic hazard?
4: No, 304. I was just looking at that. The one at Penn Center and National. I'll head over that way.
5: I'm in you.
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0: 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Adam Tom Lincoln, 6558 on a silver Kia.
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0: Southbound the bypass coming up to Old Tower. I believe it's going to be dealer plate. V-Mary over Victor 3880. M over V-3880 on a gray Ultima.
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3: Victor, 330, I'll take a second for 961.
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2: I have the 1080. He's in custody for OWI and possession en route to WMH for blood draw. Goritz is 59, and Schultz will be standing by for the tow.
3: 10-4. Stay by 317 status.
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0: Lincoln, Mary Charles Lincoln, Adam Union, George Henry Lincoln, Ida Nora, first name Hannah, Boy Robert, Ida, Adam Nora, Nora, Adam Mitchell, L. Lincoln, female white, date of birth, 10-23 of 04, 10-23-2004, use device priors, check open right away.
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0: 408. If there's anyone else available, the person that we're out with was out with another party in a truck up on East North, just off of Moreland. They're probably 1055 as well.
1: Six, copy that. Mark, are they like north city limits, you're saying?
0: Negative, just south of the city limits. This car was coming off of East North driving the wrong way on the one way.
1: 10-4. I'll go take a look.
2: Parked her off. When I rolled up, I still saw them. They were parked east north to south of Moreland.
3: 34 traffic.
1: 10-4.
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3: 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I'm just waiting to get past all this construction.

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1: Yeah, it's Wisconsin Home Improvement on Bobolink. The work truck in the back lot with its parking lights on. Business is closed.
0: Okay.
2: 34. We're going to be on Janesville and 112th Street.
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0: 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Regarding a strange conversation he heard between two people at Suffix Bowl.
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0: We're still trying to fix the biggest track for size-wise. The car's got a flat tire and that pretty heavy. I actually just damaged the paint on the passenger side.
1: Yeah, well. 404, open 27. I'll be in Rosa County with my 1080.
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0: 9476. 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Have a good night.
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3: Villa, no one. No.
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1: And four.
5: Bravo, 313.
1: Bravo, 313.
5: We'll be en route to EM for the 1080. The 10 is following and getting is 76.8.
1: 10-4.
2: Pulse 508.
1: 08.
6: Ross the Clark. I got nothing on North. Do you have any other spots with them?
2: Vehicle is secured. We're clear log.
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1: I only ran the van out of Wisconsin. There wasn't anything, and then I ran out of 50. Looks like we got back out of Illinois. Status expired in 2024. Comes back on a gray 2013 Nissan sedan.
2: 10-4.
0: Copy, thank you. False 311.
3: And
2: you just change the location to Good Hope in Westwood, you can claim a citation.
3: Never.

0: Question 344, does an accident car versus deer, like McMullen and Highway 80, correction, Highway 67. There's a caller that hit a deer. The deer is J3 on the side of the road. No injuries, no airbag deployment. The caller did just drive a block north home to get his insurance. It'll be at 1017 at the Mill Street address. It'll be West 380 North 8233 Mill Street.
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0: 2-3 traffic. We on Highway 83 in Gulf Road, Wisconsin truck, Tom 8369, T 8369.
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0: 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I'll be dispatching the deer.
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3: 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Echo 306, my apologies. Checking back on the note. Speedy was a no answer. It was complete. That arrived.
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4: 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I'll take a second, 1037 here.
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1: 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Alright, 370, checking status.
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2: 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Did you attempt to call him?
1: 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You can send it to 5680.
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3: 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If you could put me back on the reports, please.
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2: I copy. Are you able to run him as well?
3: Hey, friend.
5: Crash report filed. I will be calling later for a pickup for the deer, and you can clear me, Frank.
3: So far.
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6: Echo 303, going to be northbound, Moreland, north of Greenfield. What's this coming about? White boy, zebra 6303, BBZ 6303.
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1: Tango 301 for 1043. The Illinois returner does not give a date of birth or a middle initial for the subject. I can try TLO if you'd like.
0: Echo 301. The date of birth is going to be 02/15/2005. The middle initial is M as Mary.
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0: 3431. I just came from Janesville down TC all the way to North Cape, and I didn't see him.
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1: Go ahead.
0: 406, did you have traffic?
2: Negative.
0: No yell number showing valid. 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

0: Adam Zebra Tom 6580, repeating Everett. Adam Zebra Tom 6580. It was last seen on Highway 36 and Loomis at approximately 11:49 p.m.
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3: 10-4, that list on this result in full Toyota Avalon, silver color. Listening to Justin Berkey out of Franksville, and he is valid and clear.
1: 10-4. Echo 305 will be in front of 1693 Carriage Lane. 1693 Carriage Lane, so a black Corvette has been in front of the caller's house for the past couple of days. Hasn't seen anyone go to the vehicle requesting 1060.
2: 10-4.
4: 408, can you open up door 23?
2: 10-4.
0: 30 is actually going to be 36 and 68th Street, not Loomis.
3: Oh, 10-4.
1: David 317 and 318 for another 1090 at Qdoba.
2: 318, go ahead.
1: Another 1090 at Qdoba, zone 0, burglar alarm, tamper.
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6: Echo 306, 2729. 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
9: Parking right off for a scene. Use an occupied vehicle. I'll be able to. I'll get you 20 in a minute.
1: 7-4.
2: 9363, clear us from the jail on report at the WSC.
1: 10-4. Victor 330 and 331, it'll be a well-being check at the intersection of Jefferson Street and South Franklin Street. West Jefferson and South Franklin. Caller is a passerby stating that there was a male white, about 40 to 50-year-old, wearing yellow and red flannel and shorts, who was laying in the road, believed to be intoxicated and was asleep, and now stating that he is standing by a fire hydrant now at that intersection.
2: Okay. 318 and 23.
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9: 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Should be for a Rod Stevens.
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10: 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Blue Steel, Lincoln, Union, Charles, Ida, Lincoln, Lincoln. Lincoln, Union, Charles, Ida, Lincoln, Lincoln.
1: Victor 330 and 331, our caller is saying that that subject is now up and walking. We're trying to get a DOT.
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11: 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And Victor 330 and 331, the mail will be across from the Roosevelt Park.
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0: Echo 304. 10-4, would you like read back?
1: Negative.
0: Echo 304 comes back revoked with no wants with 36 priors for operating while suspended. 10-4.
2: How many priors?
3: Data 317.
0: 36. Go ahead.
2: Wow. Okay. I'm going to be out with a different car. Copy the... Actually, no, 29 on this one. I'll see you anyway.
0: 10-4.
1: 3562.
3: All doors are secure. No answer from the key holder. Can you leave this in pending? Notify me of any additional alarms and add them to this call. That way we don't keep having to create new calls.
0: 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I will. 10-4.
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4: 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Myself and 9317 will be clearing. 9350 will be staying on perimeter. 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
4: Miss Dudner, Sam Town Union, David Edward, Nora Edward, Robert, first name James, common, middle V boy, male white, date of birth 25-1969,
2: 25-1969.
3: Can I have
2: those reports? Here,
3: clear.
2: Copy,
1: before I read that.
6: I see you put me out at Lake Danoon. To clarify, the report was that he's been driving around the area of Muskego Lakes Middle School. I'm UTL for now. I'll remain in the area tonight.
7: Go ahead.
1: 10-4. Echo 304 suspended on a Class D, David. No one.
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0: Echo 305, if you could stand by for a bit, I'm just kind of running out of all 50. Not coming back.
1: All right, copy.
2: King 334.
0: King 334.
2: I'll be out with the vehicle behind McDonald's off of Blue Bone. I don't know if that's bad or not. Just give me a second.
0: 10-4.

0: seeing 34, copy of 28.
1: Victor 33 will take medical. 1040, he's got a traumatic injury to the eye from wiping out on his e-bike, and he's slightly intoxicated.
2: Over. King 334.
0: Battle's got an Adam Young boy, 159, 8405.
2: 10-4, stand by.

0: King, 334 rebound.
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1: 10-4-4-43 is unlocked and the keys are in the car.
0: I copy.

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2: I'm copying open door.
1: John 371, go ahead.
2: We have to kind of walk with him. I'll take a second.
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1: 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Ocean 503 to assist John 371.
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1: 10-4.
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1: Hey, bro.
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3: 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I'll take a second.
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1: 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Ocean 503, USS John 371.
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0: Copy.
1: And for EMS, this PBQ is pretty low, so this might be a medical issue.
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3: Westbound 16, west of Ryan. Westbound 16, west of Wisconsin. Adam Victor David, 1392. ABD, 1392.
4: 10-4, X-368. Echo 305 after running the VIN out of 50. Got it back to Arkansas and Maryland. It does show on the 2023 Chevy Corvette. I did attach, and so no.
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3: Can you 34, any luck on the 21s?
2: King 334, I'm going through them now. I'm going to run it through TLO. I was going through that VIN at first.
3: Yeah, looks like they live out of the city of Waukesha.
2: Yeah.

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0: Our 1080 was turned over to Mr. Reinhardt, a.k.a. String Cheese. I'll take a report. My partner log will be 1080.
1: There's America 306.
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1: Pulse 311, EMS looking en route, North 60, West 15514, Hidden Hollow Court. We're online with a 29-year-old male who's conscious and breathing. I don't know if he's home alone or not. Saying that he feels sick and sweaty and thinks he's been drugged and wants an ambulance. It'll be Nor
0: 10-4.
2: Port traffic stop. New Holland, James.
1: Go ahead.
0: Pulse 315, come back to patrol.
2: Boy Charles Charles, 5286. BCC, 5286. New Holland, James.
1: 10-4, 406, back up.
2: Yeah, 4.
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1: Call 317, if you could respond also with false 311 to this EMS call on Hidden Hollow Court, that caller lives alone and has history of hernia, and to use extreme caution, there's a hazard hit on the house. King, greeter.
0: Out of Wisconsin, Paulson's Union Mary, Paul Person, Richard, Commons, Falling Mills, LR, Al Lincoln, Male Black, Universe 98 92, 0908 of Maggie Celtic, and then break for a second.
1: Go ahead with a second.
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0: bro. Out of Wisconsin, last name Henry Adam Robert Robert Ida Sam, first name Tom Henry Adam Lincoln Ida Young Adam Henry, middle initial Q Queen, female black, number 716-03-716-2003.
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1: Never.
4: 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We have a occupied vehicle in the lot.
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2: 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Can I

0: Charles 315, do you need a revamp?
1: King 34, copy. The last was up.
0: King 334. Falls 315, do you need revac?
2: Negative.
0: Confirm.
1: Adam, Wisconsin, David, Ida, Lincoln, William, Ocean, Robert, Tom, Henry. First name, Tom, Adam, Ida, Tom, Young, Adam, Nora, Nora, Adam. Email, Black, date of birth, 6/21/2006, 0621/2006.
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4: 3210, I'm out with
3: 400.
0: 9301. You're me calling Kathleen at 262-354-2989. Again, 262-354-2989. Referencing a domestic that happened earlier. 311 and 317. Gunnar is stating that his throat was closing up and was whispering, and sounds like there was no issue with him speaking. And now stating that he does not feel good again, and his breathing is labored.
2: Call 311, 10-4. This is all common with him.
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4: 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I know, but...
3: 10-4.
0: The male subject is showing a 1099, and the Celia subject is suspended on a Class B, David. No one still working on the other party.
1: Change 34 for the last subject. Can you run her through Alabama, please?
0: Abram. Hey,

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3: All right.
1: Go ahead.
0: Excuse me, Sparky, also check on the very next.
2: 1022. I'm getting waved off for everything. It's 10-2.
1: Happy? April.

0: 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John, 371, checking status.
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0: 10-4, heavy intake pickup only out of Waukesha County, and Tatiana comes back, no license issued out of Alabama, no one.
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1: Good.
0: EMS will be en route west 178 north 5137 Roseway Avenue. Husband is having chest pain.
1: How far are you going to have fire?
0: How far?

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1: 406, 10-8, on Taco John's.
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0: 313. Well, we got one or two more up here.
1: Yeah,
0: I'm going to
1: Bravo 310. The two that are coming, 8-10-19, have been, man, lift the chair, please.
2: Sir, Bravo 311 and 317, want to get the van, go PMH in?
3: Copy, I'll grab the van, 317, copy. Victor 339, 10-8, log.
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3: 310, she's not fighting us or anything. She's just refusing to get out of the squad, and she's not going to go along with the program for the blood draw. Or anything.
4: Yeah, Bravo 310.
1: 10-4. Henry, 312, checking status.
0: 10-8.
1: 10-4. Sam, 327, checking status.
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0: David 317.
1: David 317, we received another tamper burglary alarm, zone zero, stating that someone was tampering with the panel and it triggered 9 times. No answer at the key holder yet.
0: David 317, copy. Just add it to the notes and keep it pending. Thank you.
1: 10-4 will do.
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1: 5-0-8.
3: Pulse 516 and I are 10-6 at the PD.
1: Got 326 and 8. 10-4.
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0: Rogers Kubli Center, 34700 Valley Road. Patient did some self-harm and used a razor blade to cut their left arm.
1: 10-4, how's that, please?
0: Sam 327, 10-9.
1: How bad is bleeding?
0: We're still attempting to gather. The only thing we have so far is that the patient is bleeding.
1: 10-4, no.
0: 10-4.

0: San 327, we inquired about how bad the bleeding was. The caller said it covered the floor of the bathroom with a lot of blood, and his bleeding has slowed down a bit now. And this happened about 12:30 or 1 o'clock this morning.
1: Report.

0: Sam 37, just for 43 here. The razor blade was reportedly flushed down the toilet, so she shouldn't have any weapons at this time.
1: Not for it, remember.
0: Sam 37, 10-9.
1: They have her room number.
0: Right now, it states that she's just currently in the day room of the first floor.
1: Number

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1: You're clear. Go for
0: it. 10-4, at the PD.
1: Name of Anna and last name of Weisenhorn.

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1: 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I'll head that way when I'm done with some training at WSD.
0: Go for it.
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0: 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Boy, boy, David, 8611. It's on a gold Honda Accord.
1: So far, Victor 3-3-1.

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0: 6 would be Amanda, added to the call, flight 1096.
1: She is not flagged. She is added. She's revoked. No once.
0: 10-4. 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
1: 10-4.

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Nothing came back, and then I ran out of all 50. There was two returns, one for South Carolina and one for New Jersey, both not having an issue date or an expiration date.

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0: going to be Indiana truck plate, Tom King 1040, Zebra Young, TK 1040, ZY. It's on a Chevy Avalanche. And I'll take readback.
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0: 1593 South Carriage Lane, 1593 South Carriage Lane. Our caller is advising that the subject of the father's children is refusing to leave. Not violent currently, but possibly could be due to past history. It's a Thomas Oakby, born in 85. No weapons involved, unknown alcohol or drugs. He's refusing to leave because the children live there.
1: 3054.
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1: Make a 303. Okay, log. I'm gonna attach to that.
0: 303.

0: Crosswind with Carriage Lane. Our caller is Brittany. She'll be standing by in her garage. Detach. She's worth the subject. We'll be angry at her.
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5: 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I'll do a property report under the original IR. Am I clear for 7? 10-19.
2: Pro 2 comes back suspended to Arita Moses out of Milwaukee. It's a silver 2009 Chevy Impala at once.

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Now she's advising at 1693 Carriage, 1693 Carriage

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0: Yeah, Virgo 5-4.
2: Clark to Roger. You just go stay with it.
3: Copy.
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4: 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Do you need me?
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1: David 317, alarm company just called back in. Zone 0, burglary, tamper alarm at Qdoba. It's in the notes, no answer with key holders yet.
0: David 317, come.
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3: Roden to Clark, are you in the Sally Port?
4: 301 Tempest, 10-2, no need for further.
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0: 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The one is the $3,060, but it's for a body only.
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0: So this call and carriage, can you create a separate domestic call and put 303 on it?
1: Sure.
2: Attention, Test Runners Rescue. Please respond to Heritage Senior Living, Sussex 41378 Jamesville Road, Unit 243 for a 73-year-old female who fell yesterday morning and now is advising she has pain in both legs from that fall. Attention, Test Corners Rescue Personnel. Respond to Heritage Senior Living, room or unit 243, for a 73-year-old who fell yesterday and has pain in both legs. Camel 346.
3: Roger, Sean, PMP.
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0: 10-4. Paul is 315, checking status.
1: Right.
0: 10-4. 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
0: Could you put me out at 4360 Swick Road? I have a tree in the roadway blocking the whole south pump lane.
2: Go ahead.
1: 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One is not to possess any controlled substance without electrocution.
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0: 317.
1: Call 311 and 317, 1037, requesting 1060 around the address of West 47 or 28 Dolphin Drive. Seeing that there's a vehicle that's been driving up and down the road, it's described as a newer Dodge Durango, dark paint color, possibly black. Been driving back and forth for a couple minutes now. Was driving really slow and then kept pulling in a driveway and then turning around. Caller no longer sees it at this point.
0: 311, 10-4.
2: 17, I got.
1: 10-4. Caller no longer sees it. The last DOT was northbound, unknown 1028.
0: 10-4.
2: Call 317, you can put me out in the area.
1: 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Was it 317 that's in the area?
3: 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Your cross streets are going to be Columbia Boulevard and Elm Grove Road. Your timeout is 412.
1: Set for another unit attaching.
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0: 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I'm John X-Ray 7787 AJX 7787 on a Silver Chevy Cobalt. I'll take my partner. We're blocking the turn lane to the on-ramp.
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1: Ocean 344 and Ocean 503, first entity.
4: Go ahead for both.
1: Yeah, the KLT North 48, West 36154, East Wisconsin Avenue, and entry exit zone back door.
4: For both now.
1: 10-4.
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0: Roadway is clear. You can clear Maple off.
1: I copy, and I'll make notification for a pickup.
0: You can disregard for that county, though, for the pickup.
1: Copy, will do.

0: 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Dura 339 checking status.
1: Ten four.
0: Henry 312 checking status.
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1: Ocean 344, that comes back. Valid, no wants a blue Ford Explorer to a Kathy. Is that a Muchie?

0: Ocean 340, what was the RO of that vehicle?
1: Looks like Kathy Nicholas.
0: 10-4, I'm out with a Gregory. Are you still there?
1: 10-4.
0: The same last name, first name is George Robert Edward George Ocean Robert Young, D. David in the middle, 15 of 56.
1: Hey, copy.
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0: You got class A, B, C, D, and N endorsement, all valid, and there's no wants on them.
1: Yeah, well, I think you

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1: CV317,
0: we just got another alarm at Kiowa.
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0: Ocean 344.
2: Go ahead.
0: Ocean 344, the alarm company called back in and say they got a call from Greg, that is the father of the owner of the business, doing some work.
2: Yeah, that's who we're out now. We're 10-2.
0: Okay. 10-4.

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0: 9304, 9305. It's going to be at the jail. Per one of the officers there, it's going to be a male, white, black shirt, gray and white pants, black shoes that was sleeping on the chairs, and now he's laying on the floor in the main lobby.
1: All right, copy.
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0: 04.
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0: 10-4-9304, do you copy?
1: I copy. I'll stay tonight.

last name's going to be Boy Edward Adam Lincoln Lincoln. First name Jamie, J-A-M-I. Middle M Mary. Female White, 10-12 of 1991.

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0: Ah, eso se fue.
1: Yeah, 43 near scene, 43 near scene, Wisconsin truck. Henry Lincoln 4499, HL 4499.
0: Number 9304.

0: That'll be number one call that we got from Fredrick Menominee Falls Hospital from Gunnor. And he stated that he doesn't know what to do or where to go. And he stated he's waiting at the emergency department saying he's homeless. And then said his mom ordered him an Uber but doesn't know where it is and saying that's unavailable.
1: 317, I copy.
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0: Flossing, Van Lair, Victor Adam, Nora Lincoln, Adam Robert Edward, First name Christopher, Charlie Henry, Robert Ida Sam, Tom Ida Peter, Henry Edward Robert, middle initial M as in Mary, white male, date of birth 4/19/1973, 4/19/1973.
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0: 0339 would be a call to Brandon Bell, born in 96 at 404-333-9521. 404-333-9521. He's a semi truck driver and he's over at the distribution center. Called in on 911 looking for somewhere to park it to rest until 4 p.m.
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1: 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Still gathering more information.
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2: 9363. Subject was moved along, even calling his log and attaches to Rocky Point Line.
1: Tower.

0: 31 for the 27 of the driver.
1: Clay.
2: Yeah, it's responding to the panic button activation. It's going to be a David or Donna Rogers residence with a 1021 in the notes.
0: Last name is Charles Ida, Charles Henry Adam, first name Vincent Common, middle A Adam, male white, 11-03-1969, November 3rd, 1969.
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0: 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I have Elvita Charles Henry Adam.
1: And I'll be back. 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Charles 200-8616-9403-05.

0: is suspended. 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
1: 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Victor 3-10 Alex time.
2: Victor 3-31, go ahead.
1: Quick trip east. Adam Paul Adam 1-4-1-8 Sonic Great Cameron.
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1: A passerby called in reporting an injured raccoon on Circle Drive at Richdorf. He advised it's in the roadway and believes it was possibly run over. He said if you can dispatch it or just move it to the side of the road. If you could turn 16, check it out.
2: Echo 302, found property.
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2: South Loftus Lane, 4900 South Loftus Lane. He was Mark, found a bunch of clothing and a purse in the middle of the roadway. He has it out of traffic now, standing by.
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0: 936 to Barry Bad.
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0: 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It comes back to a white 2022 Mercedes GLC to a Donna or David Rogers. Let's back to that address.
1: 31.
2: Westbound, Blue Mountain, at Springdale with Adam Mary Lincoln, 4202, AML 4202.
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0: Good. We had one provided by the alarm company. It's in the notes.
4: Verbal for the registration, citation for operating while suspended. 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
3: 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We're not in our spots. Can you just give me 21 seconds? Do you want answers?
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0: 83 in Holiday Road, southbound 83 in Holiday Road. Wisconsin Auto, Adam William Union 8607, AWU 8607.
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1: Good. Last name's Latona, Lincoln Adam, Tom Ocean, Nora Adam, first name's Jennifer, John Edward, Nora Nora, Ida Frank, Edward Robert, middle, Hayes and King, female, white, date of birth, 0806-1983. Their address is listing out of Greenfield. If you can just run and check with Greenfield and see if she was involved with anything tonight.
2: Never.
0: 9362. They are requesting you to do a walkthrough of the residence. They believe they forgot to turn the alarm on when they left a couple days ago, and they won't be home for a couple more days. There's a garage code in the notes.
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0: There's a lot of property here, a lot of clothes, golfing material, a backpack of hers, and car keys like it's the Volkswagen.
1: They've already got the horn with Greenfield. They have not had any contact with her since February. They did provide me a cell phone number when you're ready.
0: You can just add it to the notes. I'll get it. I'm loading this stuff. What?
1: Never.
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0: for 43, I phoned at 28-4. It last flocked at 11:09 p.m. last night, 7-6 in Oklahoma and West Dallas. And there's a couple of hits on 1-2-4 Lloyd, but that was earlier in the day. 10-4. Can you go with the 28? Boy Adam Tom, 1901, BAT 1901. It's on a white Volkswagen SUV. Copy that. Matches the keys. Echo 302.
1: Echo 302.
0: I'm going to head to her address in Greenfield. If you can just have one of their officers meet me there just to make sure everything's 10-2.
1: What, 10 minutes?
2: 10-4.
0: Yeah, I think it says it'll take me about 10, 15 minutes to get there.
1: 10-4.
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0: You can attach to that call. I'm just going to be in the area of where the property was found, seeing the vehicles in the area for what it's worth.
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2: Go ahead.
3: 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Adam Young Lincoln, 6854. It's on a Greyhound Accord.
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0: Yeah, for Coach.

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1: 302 traffic.
2: 9361, stand by 9302, go ahead.
1: A southbound 83 and Holiday, Adam Noro, Paul 5902, ANP 5902.
3: 36-10-16.
4: Yeah, Africa 36.
3: 353, don't forget, toll from Jim's.
2: Over 9302, 9362, you want to go ahead? 10-4.
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0: This is Chef Irvington 2. Did the homeowner's request that we set the alarm for them? If so, can you please add that to the note that I'm advised?
2: 4. They did not advise. They did want a 10-21 when you were done, though.

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1: Jennifer just called me. 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She stated she's at home, and she refused to tell me what happened last night in regards to incident. So there's possibly going to be type of investigation going on here.
0: Yes,

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3: 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Updating notes in the call. You can clear all units locked.
2: 10-4, 9361. 9361, 9301 for an accident, unknown injuries.
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0: He just responded to an accident, unknown injuries. It's showing on the right shoulder of the on-ramp, and we can only hear passing traffic now.
1: 37 traffic.
2: X-ray at 370, I'm out without a vehicle, pulled over, hazards on, and two people walking on the shoulder. On-ramp, westbound.
3: 37, go ahead.
4: Yeah, with Wisconsin Road America plate 30780 Robert over Adam, 30780 RA, beyond Pilgrim at Gephardt.
0: Just to confirm, on ramp.
3: 10-4.
2: Affirmative, westbound from Ryan, under 16.
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2: 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We got a creature for follow up.
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1: 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Over. We just got another alarm at Qdoba. It's in the notes. 10-4.

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0: Dual last name is Gomez Gonzalez, George Ocean Mary Edward Zebra, and then Gonzalez George Ocean Nora Zebra Adam Lincoln Edward Zebra. First name is Cecilia, Charles Edward Charles Ida Lincoln Ida Adam. Middle is B-Boy. Female Hispanic, date of birth 8/27/1984, 08/27/1984.

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0: 341 and I are going to transport the vehicle occupants to Vortec on Armor Road, just west of Highway 67 until we got the car.
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0: 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She still refused to speak with us and refused any additional resources. So Greenfield provided them a card and didn't clear me long.
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1: Yeah, I'd be in the 13600 block of field point. Wisconsin, Adam Zebra Henry, 3612, EZH 3612.
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0: King 336, be westbound, Blue Mountain. 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
0: West Ave, West Ball, West Ave. It's going to be a white Chevy Equinox on readable 28.

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2: Southbound 59, Genesee. Southbound 59, Genesee.
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0: 1021, James Schmeling. 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Unknown Oconomowoc officer called him last evening about his probation, 1099. He's calling to see if it's with who's showing him assistance.
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1: 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Can I copy 39?
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0: In the 1400 block of Moreland Road, northbound, Wisconsin, boy David David, 7836, BDD, 7836.
3: 10-4, 306.

0: 1021 Charles Ho at 608-671-4486 lives on Copen Hill Drive. He said if he's out of town and his neighbor told him PD was at his house earlier.
1: 10-4.
0: Echo 301 Furnace of CMS.

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0: Echo 301, 284 South 130. 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
2: That's very positive. That's
3: King 334. Are you still in line with him?
0: Negative.
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1: Can you depart traffic?
2: Wisconsin truck, Union Mary 7618, UM 7618, beyond Wedgwood West at Gilbert.
1: 334.
3: Eastbound Blue Mountain Regency out of Wisconsin, boy Charlie Paul 5978. BCP 5978 will be in lane 1.
1: 10-4.

0: Charlie 115 traffic.
1: Charlie 150.
0: Westbound 16 off ramp to Highway C, Wisconsin truck, Tom Paul 4990, TP 4940. Correction, 90.
1: Number Charlie 150.
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2: Yep.
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0: North Wisconsin, Adam, Nora, Frank, 2694, ANF, 2694, Pilgrim at Cascade.
1: 10-4.
2: Victory 342. Are you, workers inside?
3: 10-4, 342. Table 1, 1333.
1: 5.
3: Getting another alarm at Qdoba, 3250 Gulf Road, free for alarm again. Something third shift was dealing with all night. So far. Just confirming, I know David 317 advised we could pend it and just lock those in there until they open, or do you want to respond?

0: David, 113. I'm sorry, I was thinking. I copy you.
1: 9304, I'll be 10.
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0: Victor 342, Victor 127, disorderly conduct at Riverline Home, 1314 Riverline Drive. Resident saying another resident is going off, pulling staff members' hair, and it is going on at the time. Says the, it's a dispute over coffee. There's no weapons. The gold digger cannot hear anything in the background, but we're trying to gather for that.
1: Victor 342, so far.
0: 127, do you have?
2: Confirm.

0: Moving for 2742, we can now hear a male talking loud in the background. 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
3: 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Are they de-escalating the subject?
0: It sounds like what I'm trying to confirm. Everything is 10-2, but we can still hear him escalating in the background.
3: Victory 342-10-4.

0: Pending an assist EMS, 1507 Rosewood Pass, 60-year-old conscious and breathing, who is not alone, complaining of body pain. Can I have fire advice?
1: Confirm.
0: Copy.
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0: 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In the area of Laverne and Kenny, Laverne Avenue and Kenny Lane, male walking his dogs off leash. It's in the park that used to be a school. It's two larger brown dogs, look to be hunting dogs. Calling to try to confront him about it, and they just exchanged words and went on their way.
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0: they want it. Yeah. David 115. Jeremiah 43, are they doing any control burns near Nagawaki Park today?
1: Nothing that's been called into us yet.
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0: Copy. I'll be in the area of 83 at Nagawaki Park. I'm seeing large white smoke plume.
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1: 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Copy of 28. Out of Wisconsin, 583 Mary Young Sam, 583 MYS on a black Charger. Two pedestrians on the sidewalk.
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1: 10-4, did you need relax?
0: Negative.

0: Pacific Coast Corners Rescue personnel gave a request for rescue at Ski Regency, West 21, South 8540 Lodge Boulevard, in Unit 222. This is for a 33-year-old male who's having chest pain. Again, you have a request for rescue at the Ski Regency, West 21, South 8540 Lodge Boulevard, in room 222 for a 73-year-old male with chest pain. Timeout is 7:28 a.m. Bravo 111, Bravo 114 for a 1050.
1: 1114.
0: 111, Bravo 114, respond to Greenfield and Sunny Slope. Greenfield and Sunny Slope, we have an accident with a female subject laying on the ground. We're still gathering.
1: 10-4.
2: We're out.
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2: All units responding to 1050 should be involving a Toyota and another vehicle. The female in the white vehicle got out of the vehicle, has a foot injury. There is airbag deployment. No report of ejections from the vehicle.
0: 1110-4.
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2: 10-4.

0: Bravo 120. We'll be shutting down westbound, diverting them to go southbound.
1: 10-4.
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0: 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If New Berlin could help the north go westbound on Sunny Slope.
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0: 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Originally came in for a residential burglar alarm showing dining patio door. While on the phone, we received a cancellation with a valid passport.
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0: Found out in Springdale from Blue Mountain, northbound on Springdale from Blue Mountain. We made contact. It was an accidental dial, no problems.
1: Green clear.
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0: Happy Zero Lisa, Highway C and Meadows Drive, Highway C, Charles and Meadows Drive, her blue Subaru Legacy versus a white pickup. They are currently in traffic, but no airbags deployment, no injuries.
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0: Echo 101, westbound National, west of Sunny Slope. Westbound National, west of Sunny Slope. Victor Young, 2509, VY2509 on a gray Dakota, Ram.
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2: X-ray 141, this is Southern Apartment at 1088 Quail Court, 1088 Quail Court, apartment 138. We're going to be checking on a Mary Ann LeDuc for 1940. We got a request from the Joliet, Illinois Police Department. So Mary Ann reached out to them. Detective with their agency had two different phone calls.

0: conferences, sending in evidence or sending in photographs, tried to contact her and has not reached out, has no active case for her. I request we check on her to determine if she's okay or trying to report a crime.
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2: 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Caller has a nephew on the property that's refusing to leave. 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
1: 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There is a entry in Spillman in regards to the subject for battery to law enforcement.
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1: 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The PTY and the phone number in it that she called.
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2: He left before I arrived. 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
1: 10-4, I did check CCAP. 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
0: All lanes have been reopened. Commands terminated. I'll be clear with an action report on file. 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
1: Go ahead. Answer to test corner is rescue personnel. This is a second request for rescue. This is also going to be at Mystique Racine Street 1, South 8540 Lodge Boulevard, Andrew 147. It's going to be for an 82-year-old female who has high blood pressure. Again, this is a second request. It's going to be at Muskego Regency, West 181, South 8540 Lodge Boulevard, in room 147 for an 82-year-old female with high blood pressure. Tonight is 8:01 a.m.
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8: 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I'm supposed to be covering the northeast. 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
0: 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James and Ryerson, and me on a dump truck. Robert Boy, 58760. Robert Boy, 58760.
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Harry 3-5, Squad 3-5, CAD server is being worked on today, starting at noon. Expected completion is 1300. 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
0: Brookfield Road and Still Point Trail, Adam Henry Young, 4069, DHY 4069 and White 4.
1: Bravo, calls 192, that was you clear log, and 172 is still on the director patrol.
3: Eight.
1: Copy. Attention State Air Force squad, just be advised that around noon, they're going to be doing some CAD server work that should be completed around 1300 hours. May impact informer returns for mobile units.
4: Positive, Joe, 1023.
1: 10-4-5-6-1. Here, 1-2 squad, be advised for some CAD server work that's being done today starting at noon. It should be completed by 1 o'clock, which may cause some intermittent interruptions in your informer returns.
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0: 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Falls 113 traffic.
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1: I have a traffic hazard for you at Marine Drive and Silver Spring Drive. 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
1: Coming for Aurora Hospital. 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
0: In traffic, northbound Pilgrim, south of Good Hope. It's unoccupied with the hood up and flashes on.
1: 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Actually, 141, I copy your traffic as well. 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

0: Genesee, Copperfield, Genesee and Copperfield. This is a heavy truck, Robert over Boy, 17713. 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
2: 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And I'll be en route. 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
1: 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I have another traffic stop. 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
3: 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Adam Sam Zebra 2269. Black Toyota RAV4.
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2: 11, correction, falls 119. Can you activate the case and air the case number?
1: 119, you're activated case 13166, 13166.
2: Yes, thanks.
6: Falls 119, I just got off the phone with Matthew as his tow arrived on scene. 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
1: 120, 120, respond for this 1046, Western College, Western College, gold SUV with hazards on, occupied, in traffic, 1040.
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5: Only one vehicle on scene. It's going to be a black BMW SUV. The other vehicle has since left, but they exchanged information. He has all that.
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2: Voight and Company, 165 South Calhoun, called in by the alarm company as a medical alarm, no contact made.
0: David, 113, 10-2, no problem.
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2: Halifax Steakhouse, 295. South Moreland, black Kia Sportage, in the process of picking it up now.
6: Are you going to be able to clear for a 1037 that's pending in your area?
5: They can clear this out of the log and send it that way.
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1: Yeah, I'm 10-2 here. She just immediately piped off, needed a supervisor.
0: 4.
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3: 120, 120, backup 555 for this well-being check. Marco's Pizza, 139 East Broadway. 139 East Broadway, Crushy's Pleasant and Barney. Check the well-being of a female white, approximately 30 to 40 years old, wearing a white-gray shirt and sweatpants, carrying a plastic bag. Caller said she was swaying, kneeling on the sidewalk, and is now laying down on the sidewalk close to the railroad. She is conscious and breathing, but seemed, quote, on something. 1040.
4: Anyone can clear one.
5: 10-4, it's going to be a north 6 west 25415 Alpine Drive, north 66 west 25415 Alpine Drive. The caller said there was an unknown female standing in their garage refusing to leave and had a dog with her. This female claimed that she lived in the neighborhood and wanted to use the phone. It appears to be under the influence. She's a female Hispanic, 25 or 30 years old, long black hair, light gray Adidas sweatshirt, dark gray joggers, and black slippers. She has a brown pit bull with a purple leash. And she was also in the caller's vehicle at one point. The caller has video footage. She now just left the garage, northbound.
1: 18, I got
2: David, 115 status.
0: 9101, I'll be clear logging then. You can attach me to 18, I'll be right up there from Delfield.
5: 10-1.
4: 10-6, 10-2.
2: Yep.
0: Paul's 115, out with 13.
2: Yep.
0: Paul's 172.
2: Paul's 172.
0: For the direct patrol, the outstation is RIT.
2: Copy.
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2: Henry 113.
6: Yeah, Maple Avenue at Warren. Maple at Warren, Wisconsin. 910 Zebra Edward Adam. 910 Zebra Edward Adam. It's a white Lincoln SUV.
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0: 9509. I still have 9513 on the board. Can I take him 42? Jason? Bravo 113-91, so I'll hang up.
1: Go ahead.
0: So I'll hang up. Spotted on North and Clover Hill. Where is it all back?
1: Temple.
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3: 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Correct. On call back, we made contact with a Nicole Felton, born in 84. They confirmed they were driving in the area of North and Clover Hill, accidentally dialed in, no emergency, and not remaining in the area.
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0: Falls 1-2.
1: I'm going to be northbound 124 south of Main. So Wisconsin truck plate, Sam Overboy, 13487 SB, 13487 on a dump truck.
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0: 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Passerby complaining of birds attacking people on the walking path in front of the Delafield Fish Hatchery.
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7: 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We're northbound on Elm Grove, just north of Robinwood.

0: Centra, 2455 North 124. A 51-year-old female came in with a head and neck injury, slightly disoriented, showing some signs of loss of consciousness. Concentra is a workman's comp urgent care, and they're saying that she's beyond their scope.
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0: 400 to clear the fingerprint for the lock.
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2: 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Driver appeared to be recording their phone out the window pointed towards Higher School. 1040.
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0: One 6030 given Rock Road. You can hear some shuffling on the line. 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

0: Henry 110 says.
1: Attention all Area 45 regarding the earlier mentioned CAD work. It is actually going to be starting in about 10 minutes.
2: Henry 110 says.

0: 562, I'll be clear, key time. You put me on a traffic stop for progress.
1: 10-4.
2: Three Squatches 43, the previously aired information regarding the CAD server upgrade is going to start at 0900, and hopefully won't last about 10 minutes or so. 1043 only.
0: Henry 110, can I get a case number, please?
2: A firm 5531 5531.
0: Okay.
3: Control underneath the St. Paul Bridge near St. Paul and MacArthur.
1: How far did you need to know there?

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0: Victor 127, County Travis.
2: Victor 127.
0: In the parking lot at Speedway 28 out of Indiana. David is Nora David 308.
2: Over Victor 127.
1: 9118 status, sir.
3: 18 of it.
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1: Area 125 update on the expected CAD update. They're moving the work time to start at 0900. Should be done at 10. I hope.
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4: 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I'll see if Public Works has a warning sign or something. 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
5: 0101, southbound High Point off National, High Point and National, Adam Lincoln Liam, 4919, ALW, 4919.
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6: 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Falls 113 traffic.
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8: 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Adam Tom Paul, 2339, ATP 2339. 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
0: 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Unsure how she dialed in, so to Mary. No problem. She did confirm the address of 160-330 Raven Rock.
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1: 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Call the doctor's been in and out of Rogers. They're trying to go to the doctor to get medication. Female is threatening to kill herself. She started jumping in and out of the vehicle, got physical with her mom, and has now locked herself in a car.
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6: Last name, Young Ocean Union, Sam Sam Ida. 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
1: 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Falls 113 status.
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1: In the area of 592 Bradford Way, 592 Bradford, there's a car leaking oil into the street. Not sure if it's disabled or parked and causing some sort of road hazard. 1060.
5: Copy. Yeah,
1: 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She's coming out of the vehicle now, coming after her mom, who's our caller. She's aware of law enforcement, sir.
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4: For 43, there was a second caller had to report the same thing, who was looking for a 21.
5: I got you, but that's 21.
1: David 113. 1099 out of Fond du Lac County Sheriff's Office, but it's not extraditable. It's within their county only. Other than that, he's valid.
6: 10-4. And can you advise what the warrant's for?
1: Any device that's opted without park STI and contempt of court charges.
6: Operate without a park sticker? 10-4.
1: I copy park sticker.
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2: 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West 378 North 5730 Farmwood Heights. 90-year-old male, pathetical tenant with no voice contact. His son's requesting dispatch because they also connected a hold of him.
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0: Adam Edward William 5259, AEW 5259, man in Barstow.
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2: Was 119 and copy Victor 342, can you repeat yours?
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2: 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Falls 116 says.
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0: 120-122-1A-122, Sarah Sunnybridge 90 at Panera, 1170 Sunset, Unit 100, 1170 West Sunset, Unit 100, Cross Street Chapman in Oakdale, showing hold of alarm from at 1039.
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1: Holly, Acredale,
4: Nash,
1: Holly, Acredale. Boy, Adam Nora,
4: 1252. Boy, Adam Nora, 1252. 192. 10-4-126, 1021 Allison. At 262-442-1230, 262-442-1230, regarding a prior social media post, and she needs to confirm an email address they need to send the info to.
5: 535, can I?
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1: I'm not sure if you're personally familiar with this or not, but I know your department took a motorbike crash yesterday, and the police said at the time had the key to the motorbike. We now have a caller on the line trying to locate that key. Is that a call that you'd be willing to handle, or should we direct it elsewhere?
6: I can attempt to make that.
1: I copy. 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
2: Go ahead. 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Caller advised that she hit a mail truck's side mirror off. The left vehicles are still on scene. There's no injuries. 10-4.

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2: Last name is Pies. Paul, Ida, Edward, Sam. First name, Adam. Common spelling, M, Mary in the middle. Date of birth of 2/25/2009. 2/25/2009, male, white.
1: 9118. Message 2, we called. They said there's no problem.
3: Copy. Officer Andrews inside.
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0: You can look at the call notes and then clear both units for the line.
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0: 1025 with a 1017 at West 175 South 7430 Park Drive. I'm meeting with Gary. He advises that the landscape boulder that was used to damage the Burns' car last night is his, and he would like to retrieve it, but he does not want to have any contact with the Burns family. Prayers for 43, if you could just escort him over there so he can get it, his item. Again, it's West 175 South 7430 Park Drive.
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1: 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Go ahead.
5: I'll be 10-6 for out to the Village of Bayside Police Department.
1: 10-4.
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6: Go ahead.
2: Your subject's valid. No one.
6: Copy. You can clear it, warning. I'm handling it with school discipline.
2: 15-27-7 mail vehicle.
3: Ocean 1, right.
2: 91-18 for animal complaint.
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3: 18.
1: Go ahead.
3: Warning. We placed the patient's phone number as well as his two sons' phone numbers in the notes. And we also have a front door lockbox code from the previous call.
2: 10-4-126-9118. It's going to be in front of the Taco Bell, West 249 North, 6498 Highway 164 for a JTR. Not in traffic.
1: Shipping T. Charles, U Union, E. Edward, V. Victor, A. Adam, S. Sam. First name is Angela, full middle of Marie. Female, white, date of birth, 4-2-84. 4-2-84.
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7: The address is going to be 19937 Overlook Court. 19937 Overlook Court. Caller is a Pam Guzman, G-U-Z-M-A-N. Phone number of 847-405-4237. She's fallen and she can't get up. She's okay. Front door is open for EMS. I'll be responding as well.
2: 10-4. 15, the number.
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1: 15, go ahead. W. William, 1, X, X-ray, B. Victor, 0, B. Boy, E. Edward, and Mary, 2, T. Paul, 4, 2-5-9-7-8-3.
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1: Cover 562.
0: Yeah, there's two J3 deer in the median. It looks like from yesterday's call, possibly. Just notify the deer guy.
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0: 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Saw open line shuffling heard. 1040.
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3: 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The law enforcement plate 12228, Lincoln E. Edward. 12228, Lincoln Edward.
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1: Check 106 traffic stop. I'll be on southbound Moreland Road at Mark, Moreland is Mark, with Adam Charles Tom 4817, ACT 4817, the black GMC.
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4: 10523. 01. 9101 is going to be near North 31 West 29846 Woodridge Circle. North 31 West 29846 Woodridge Circle for... dead deer on the side of the road for over a week. 10 Park 106.
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7: For 43, a neighbor across the street said around this time, the homeowner here heads over to PT and Pro Health. And I also spoke with the son, who stated that if the car's not here, he's most likely not here. Tried to leave some voicemails with him. You can clear everyone with a log.
6: Okay, Ocean 154.

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2: 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We spoke to the caller. 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

0: 561. Traffic stop. 2100 block, Davidson. Truck and trailer, no plate on the trailer, 2100 block, Davidson.
1: Okay. Just 115 cents.
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4: 10-4 Falls 113.
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1: 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Reference a black wallet she believes she lost sometime yesterday around 1300. 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
3: Eastbound 1683, Adam Paul Henry 4874, Adam Paul Henry 4874.
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2: 14, I'm out.
3: 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Hey, 113 traffic.
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3: 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X-ray, correction, X-ray 1242. Robert X-ray 1242 on a truck plate.
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4: 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Sponsored is 1090 Panera, 1170 West Sunset, 1170 West Sunset, Cross Street Chapman at Oak Hill. They called again. They have additional hold up alarms at 926. You can respond 1040.
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3: Eastbound Lisbon, east of Brookfield Road, send me a Packer plate. Mary Ida, 42, MIMI, 42 on a white Hyundai.
2: 22, copy.
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6: 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We spoke with a Grant Abella subject device. 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
3: It was 119 at 1021.
2: 207.
1: Sixteen westbound at C. Charles, endangered plate 54991 E. Edward. 54991 E. Edward.
4: 119.
3: 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Darcy at 623-398-5005 regarding the motorbike accident that occurred yesterday.
4: 10-4.
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0: 9161.
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2: Charlie 502.
4: Westbound 16 at Lakeland, Adam Zebra Henry 4297. Adam Zebra Henry 4297.
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6: Echo 575, can you create an event for me? Just call compliance checks or something similar to that. I'm going to be out with some students checking various shops around the city. 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
2: 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There's no issues.
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0: Come on. 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
0: 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One away, he has one open for possession of narcotic drugs. Second offense, conspiracy to commit and possess drug paraphernalia.
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6: I'm with 05 traffic.
3: I'm on 05.
6: 05 traffic, stay on Beloit, east of 124 in Greenfield, Beloit, east 124, Adam Young Zebra 4272, AYZ 4272.
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0: 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West 336 South, 7214 Seasons Road. For well-being check, we're going to check on Noah Hayter, born in 2005. He hasn't been to work all week and didn't show up today. They tried to call him and his emergency contact several times with no answer. He mentioned not feeling well and struggling with his mental health. He should live here with mom.
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1: 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I am Hazy and 122nd Street. 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
0: 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Silver Spring and Pilgrim, Silver Spring and Pilgrim, gray Chevy truck and a silver Chrysler minivan pulled off to the shoulder.
2: 10-4. Bravo 112 traffic.
0: Derby eastbound Silver Spring just west of Pilgrim. Area 35, you're being unpatched. 35, you're being unpatched.
2: South on Brookville Road, South Capitol, Playboy France 3359, CVS 3359 on Black Malibu.
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8: Go ahead.
6: Eastbound 94, east of 16. Wisconsin, Adam Victor Henry, 4519. Hey, Adam V. Victor H. Henry, 4519.
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7: 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Again, this is going to be at South 77 West 129 Shine Exchange Drive, in room Ethan Edward 203. 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
4: 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They have a 10-year-old male, unconscious breathing. Fell on a stick, believe the stick may have punctured a lung, having difficulty breathing. I have no one in the area.
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4: Tefer, call 04.
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4: 10-4, it looks like George 500 is at 10-4, George 400. Looks like the George units are on and in the area. Can I have them start heading that way as well?
11: Okay.
4: Copy. George 400, would you be able to respond to the use of CMS at Old World, Wisconsin, 10-year-old with a possibly punctured lung?
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6: 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Me, Wisconsin, Harley Davidson, 2 Tom 0, Nora Edward 1. 2 Tom 0, Nora Edward 1.
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4: Units responding to Old World, Wisconsin. 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
3: 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You can leave it for now. 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
13: 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Okay, clear log.
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0: 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Echo 103, American Transmission Company 20840, West Lincoln Avenue. We can hear loud static. We'll be attempting call back. Over.
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6: Northbound Redford and Green, northbound Redford and Green. Indiana trailer plate, Paul 884452, Paul 884452. What's the mic?
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7: 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West 142, North 6242, Mill Ridge. 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
11: 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Attempt contact with Diane, who has mentored her cousin in 2 days and has health concerns, 1040.
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3: 9150, 1037, area of North 56, West 25790, Richmond Road. Again, North 56, West 25790, Richmond Road. Caller's requesting a 1060. She lives across the street. Concerned due to lots of cars stopping at the house today. Just wants to make sure that it's not getting robbed.
6: 10-4, sequence of suspects in the same handle. I'm at the software training.
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4: 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It was abandoned.
0: 14. There's lawn maintenance across several streets and some other construction vehicles, but nothing is excess. 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
0: What? 10-4. 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
1: Thanks. 34 for 911, verify. Fall 117. 34. 40, I'm back in the city. 117. You clear me with the report, and I'll be 10-6 with the PD on report.
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4: 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It was an automatic hang-up. It is moving south now on Elm Grove Road towards Blue Mound.
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3: Area 2 squad, be on the lookout from Greenfield PD. For an elderly female with Alzheimer's and dementia, left from a group home 10 minutes ago on foot. The female, white, 84 years old, has dementia, last seen in a gray jacket and joggers with blue shoes, last seen westbound from 4013 South 119th Street in the area of 124 in Howard.
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0: Echo 13328. Holly, repeat your number. 10328. Adam John John 5390. 34 for 43. I have the caller on the on one of the village hall lines right now. He was calling in a traffic complaint, so I'm gathering further now.
6: 10-4, I'm 1060 the aerial. 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
0: 112, 1017, 17855 St. James, 17855 St. James Road. Our caller's having some landscaping done and the neighbor's upset about it.
4: 34.
0: 34 for 43. The vehicle was going on Watertown Plank towards Village Park. It was a black Toyota Crown with an elderly woman driver, and she was driving all over the road and going up curbs.
1: 562, change of inspection, 10-8, Ocean.
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3: 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Again, North 27, West 26227, Coachman Drive. 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
6: 10-4, you said she was traveling on Watertown Plank in the direction of like Legion. Water plank doesn't run into the Village Park.
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6: I'll be 10-41 and I'll be out at the courthouse 10-7.
0: Copy. 34, she was going west on Watertown Plank and then she turned onto Juno. 13 and 15 at, caller was at 1327 Main Street, 1327 Main Street, and you can hear lots of yelling and screaming from a house behind them on Milwaukee Street. And you're going to be in the 13 or 1400 block of Milwaukee Street.
6: From which street, though? Was she on Elm Grove originally? 10-4, I guess that's 1404 Milwaukee Street.
0: 3115.
4: 13 copy.
0: 3116. She was west on Watertown Plank, and then she turned north onto Juno.
6: Final note.
0: 34, the caller stated that she came off of 124. She came off of 124.
6: 10-4. Do you happen to still be on phone with him, and is he still following?
0: Tackle 103, I had a timer.
3: 10-4-103.
6: Dave, 113M, 1060, the 1404.
0: I do still have him on the line, and he is not following, only because he is dropping off a child at school.
6: 10-4.
8: Calls 113. That's it.
0: 10-4. Calling lines with the involved parties. First name is Christopher.
6: Christopher and Salongo. Henricks. 23.
0: 10-4, that would be the 1404 address.
7: 14, what was the vehicle description again?
6: Calls 113. I'm 10-2. Just added some notes.
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0: Go ahead.
7: My turn. Going to get lit.
0: 10-4.

0: 34. I know you say the Toyota Crown. I'm not familiar with that. Did you mean Corolla by chance? Because I have a black Toyota Corolla across the street from St. Mary's.
1: Stand by. I will confirm. I just looked Greenfield, and they said that she, the subject, they were looking to return to her facility.

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0: 10-1-10 from 1045 South Imperial, 1045 South Imperial, initially in contact with an elderly sounding female who was confused, and then the person's daughter picked up the line and verified no problems, said there's no emergencies, over the Marisela Jimenez.
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2: 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You can go ahead and clear it. We're from there.
0: 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He is unsure. He's pretty positive that it said Crown, not Corolla, but he can't say for sure.
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1: 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He saw an article looking for someone to identify somebody from an incident at Oak Works.
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3: Did you need any additional information on that?
4: Sure. I spoke with Mark, who stated that he was asleep between 10:30 p.m. and 8 o'clock a.m. and does not know what noises she would be referring to. I called her and advised her that I didn't believe that this was to the level of needing police assistance. I was also trying to attempt contact with her son, John, to advise him.
2: Negative, I see the note.
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0: 10-4, you're really good at answer handling.
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2: 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What's fire?
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0: 10-4, for the check welfare, it's going to be at South 77 West 19289 Lake Drive. I received a banded 911 call from that address. It listed to a Teresa Botsman. I attempted phone contact, and it just continuously rang. We've had three prior calls of that residence for lift assist. I'm not sure if it's going to be related or if we're going to need rescue or not.
3: 26.
2: 14-15.
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3: 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Again, 262-501-0981. Looks like Deputy Witt handled her initial complaint, and she's just looking for an update on the status.
1: 10-1.
4: Okay.
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0: 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It's going to be for a plumbing from the North Warehouse smoke detector.
4: That's fine. I left him a message, so I'm just waiting for my call. 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
2: Yeah.
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3: 10-4.
2: 9063.
3: Go ahead.
2: Apparently some construction workers hit a sprinkler head.
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0: King 130.
1: Anyway, 10-7 off the air for a little while. I believe Deputy Brian was going to be covering.
2: King 130.
0: King 130, we received a call from Richardson School advising that a student pulled the fire alarm and there was no emergency. At that time, we hadn't gotten a call from the alarm company. That call has since come in for the fire alarm.
2: 10-4, you can add fire advice.
0: 10-4. 9163, I still have you on the assist fire on Blue Mountain. What was your disposition for that?
1: Oh, I apologize. 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
3: 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I'll be out with that vehicle if you can copy the plate.
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0: 15. She was advised to reference the garage code. 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
0: 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They called 911 to advise they have a bat contained in a bucket in the store. We're referring them to EHS.
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2: 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West 152 North 8708 Margaret for a 74 female conscious and breathing who fell because her knee gave out. 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
1: 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Bravo 113, traffic. 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

0: 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Can you verify the warrant and send me the cut-off spot?
1: 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When you say confirm, you send a hit request on the warrant?
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1: 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I'm filling a 99 through Waukesha County Sheriff for disorderly conduct. 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

0: 9150 Prowler in progress, North 62 West 23859 Sunset Drive. Again, North 62 West 23859 Sunset Drive. About a 2 minute delay of our caller calling. They're not home. There's a subject on the ring camera looking through our caller's back door. He did leave the scene going to the west. A male wearing a white shirt and black and blue pants with a green backpack, possibly spraying something in the yard.
1: 10-4. Echo 575, when you get back, just advise on once.
2: I'm working on it. 575, return.
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2: Calling Patricia, 262-717-8740, 262-717-8740. 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
3: 10-4. 56, back out into him. Bravo 114, repossession.
0: For the Prowler in progress. Caller is saying that they do have a company come and spray every month, but they're typically notified when they come, and he did not get a notification this time. He does not know the company name at this time. He's not able to come in looking for a 1021.
2: 1265 Club Circle, Unit 29 for a 2016 Jag, already taken. We're aware.
3: 2-4-2.
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4: We're out with them. 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
0: Coffee, Catamount, Coffee, Catamount, Adam X 3 Henry 3193, AXH 3193.
2: Last name, Vandermeer, Victor, Adam, Nora, David, Edward, Robert, Meer, Mary, Edward, Edward, Robert, first name, Stacy, Sam, Tom, Adam, Charles, Edward, Young, middle initial, L, Lincoln, date of birth, 09-03-1987, 09-03-1987, female, white.
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4: 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I was just advising of a pending animal complaint over on Irie Lane for an injured deer.
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0: My name is Jessica and welcome to playing North 21 West 29841 West Glen Cove Road. Again, North 21 West 29841 West Glen Cove Road. There's a dog attack. There's a dog bleeding. Unknown if there's any human injuries at this time.
1: 3242, I see the notes. In clear as well.
2: Perfect, 3242. 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
2: Q26, 1041, fleet 52.
1: 1026. Area 4 squads, reckless drivers, spray again 59, spray again 59. Caller stating that he was driving a tractor and hauling farm equipment. A garbage truck turned into him and drove the tractor off the roadway. What a 10-minute delay. Garbage truck was last found on 59 and the caller is requesting a 1017.
3: 15, could you call or see this back?
4: 9-1-0, please. Can I catch me?
1: 10-4.
0: Crew just confirmed 614. What is the address?
1: 10-4. And 9102, he did pull over at that intersection.
5: 9-5-8-10-42.
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0: Perfect. So you can put us out on Crestwood as well.
7: 9-1-0-1, note that it'll be clear log, and then you can attach me to that. Enter the armory.
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4: 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She is going to be taking her dog to the emergency vet. 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At 262-510-5054. Again, 262-510-5054. And then our caller does believe that the dog belongs to Amic or Mary Roeder. They have a number in the notes, but they're not 100% positive. My partner's going to look into it further.
7: 910-3-10-4.
6: Dispatch of Pulse 191.
4: What?
6: Question respond to Pilgrim in front of the police department for disabled in traffic. Pulse 434 is out with it. Pulse 434, your Illinois registration is valid and clear to 1 Escogito as a Illinois address.
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9: There's some workers working on the roadway to the south of here. 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
9: Go ahead.
6: I got post-op disabled. Just confirm it.
9: Is not disabled. They just parked it in the middle of the roadway while they're working here. They're moving out of the parking lot.
6: I got people's 191. You can cancel.
4: Anyone I copy. 9118, you will be calling the individuals while we're on Alpine Drive, Kristen, at 608-609-2773. Again, 608-609-2773, regarding the incident on Alpine Drive this morning.
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0: Still pending this roadway reckless driving complaint. It's about 40 minutes old. I see northbound fountain from Main Street. You want to clear that out or bend it to assign to someone to follow up on?
1: 12-5-12, you can clear it.
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4: Scenario 5 spots possible stolen vehicle from Flock, westbound Silver Spring from Campbell, westbound Silver Spring from Campbell. The dark Jeep Patriot, registration Adam George George 6308, AGG 6308.
5: Falls 111, you can attach it to that.
4: Yeah, for Falls 111.
1: Area 4 squad, Flock alert, westbound Silver Spring from Campbell Drive, westbound Silver Spring from Campbell Drive. Stolen vehicle, Adam George George 6308, dark green Jeep Patriot.
4: In Falls 111, it is no longer stolen through NCIC or CIV. You can disregard.
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0: I just received a call. 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Two vehicles, rear end, no injuries, PDO. I'll walk over there. It's right around the corner.
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1: 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It's a cell call plotting the Verlai Elementary. 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
1: Bravo 110, we made contact with Harry Rosa, the tennis coach. Apparently he did the same thing yesterday when he passed it down.
3: Hey, Mark.

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0: Robert 500. I'll be heading with a log. I'm guessing the computer upgrades is why it's not letting me log out.
1: Copy. I know that our IT team has been doing some updates, and it may be part of the issue on your end.
0: Yeah,

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1: Denver.
0: You can clear that other call out with the lock. Traffic's on Moreland and Heatherly. Moreland, Heatherly, 762. 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

0: 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I'll be 10-8. You copy a 28.
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2: 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I am conveying 1 to Waukesha County Jail, beginning miles 55, and Bravo 122 is following.
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0: 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That comes back to Alex's services on Easy Street in Waukesha to a 2007 Nissan Versa, red in color, 10-4.
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1: 10-4.
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3: 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Two call traffic south, Marlon, Main.
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2: Actually, a correction is going to be a landline hang up over at BMO Harris Bank, North 64 West 25050 Prospect Circle. Originally an abandoned, we did a call back, made contact with Colin, who is an employee, said he was just trying to dial out to a customer and didn't mean to dial into 911. Accidental.
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0: 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Was there a call originating that started in Delfield? Or did it just state that it happened there?
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0: Hey, Adam, I'm Mary P. Paul, 7396. 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
1: For 43, this is being handled by second shift. I'll give the lady a call back.
0: Sir, Victor 127. Victor 127, 1063. Two one four five six three six three three four. 214-563-6334 for Gene.

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0: Young, 500 status. 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
0: 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I'm going to be giving my caller a 21.
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1: Echo 05-1021, Christina at 414-315-0744. She was told by City Hall to call and ask questions about parking for a gathering next weekend.
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2: Okay. You're done heading notes, heading at 1037 on Lily, north of Fond du Lac Avenue, Lily Road, north of Fond du Lac. Caller's reporting a male subject sitting in a dark SUV. 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
3: Copy, thank you.
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7: 943 northbound approaching Layden. Boy Charles Edward, 4543, Boy Charles Edward, 4543.
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2: And we don't have any canines working in any of the departments we dispatch for. I will be calling around trying to locate one for you.
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115 is SL, call Platina 19165, Highview Drive. We hear shuffling noises and Spanish speaking in the background. We did have a call from this number yesterday as well. It was a construction worker.

0: 21-17. Last name Santiago. Sam Adam. Nora Tom. Ida Adam. George Ocean. First name Nathaniel. Nora Adam Tom. Henry Adam. Nora Adam. Edward Lincoln. Male Hispanic. Date of birth 08-01-2004. 08-01-2004.
1: 91-17, I wasn't prepared to copy him on the line with a Westella checking on a canine, but I see that that's the RO of one of the vehicles, so I'll grab it from there. Thank you. 91-04, Westella has a canine. It's en route.
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1: Okay.
2: Q26, can I advise?
1: Q26. Bravo 211. Bravo 211. I'm sorry, Bravo 111. You can catch me to that follow-up.
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5: 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Caller called about an uncut grass and mail piling of concern for occupants' well being, called in by the alderman. 1040.
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2: Is that Mercy and Mill? 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
4: Robert 500, SSMS, South 91, West 22905, Milwaukee Ave. Again, South 91, West 22905, Milwaukee Ave. We have a patient that had a hammer fall on his head a couple of days ago, and now he's not feeling well. I'm going to contact Joseph Brown at that address on a 2004 Ford Explorer Gold in color, 1074.
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1: 02, South 83 West 22910 Martin Street. South 83 West 22910 Martin Street. It's going to be for a 73-year-old female that fell. He's with family with 04 tied up. Just giving it to you to see if we can have fire advice.
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5: Robert 500. Sure, Fires 43 will be on the Putnam side of the residence.
6: Robert 500, I copy you're going to be on a certain side of the residence. What was that again?
5: On the Putnam Street side, because we're right on the corner of Milwaukee.
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4: 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It's flooding near the front end.

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2: 212-218, 212-218, respond. For this, is this person, 1500 block Birch, 1500 block of Birch, Evergreen and Doral, per 100, meet a male in the silver SUV in the front PD parking lot. Needs to pick up keys for his vehicle, is on electronic monitoring and needs a police escort.
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0: 40.
1: 1060 Commerce Center off of Moreland. They pulled off in front of AJ's out of traffic. 17 was a WCC transfer. Two vehicles, again, out of traffic with no injuries. I have both 28s available.
0: 7476. 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
1: 10-4.

0: Anyone 02 dispute?
1: Affirmative, current. No one's on either. One is on a 2012 Honda Accord. That's the caller. Second is on a 2025 Honda Odyssey white van.
2: Good. Concord, that's what we have.
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0: Your dispute at 222 Lincolnshire Place, 222 Lincolnshire Place, Unit 106. Caller saying that her mom is actively trying to take her car keys. She's not allowed to, and they are both on scene arguing. Mom's trying to take the vehicle because she needs to get to a doctor's appointment. They've been having arguments over the last couple of days. Caller's concerned that this will escalate with history of mom assaulting her.
1: Confirm.
2: Echo 576.
3: Echo 576.
2: Concluded.
3: Confirm.
0: 222, correction. Caller's concerned to going further as far as taking the keys from the mom due to mom's false accusations of caller assaulting.
2: Confirm.
0: 9102, the mom has now left in the vehicle going northbound on 83. Vehicle is described as a red 2019 GMC Sierra, license plate of Nora King, 8123. Does not know where the doctor appointment is.
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1: 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It's an Adam George Robert 6437. Hey, Adam G. George R. Robert 6437.
0: 10-4.
2: 18, did you have that Alejandro Yepes added?
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9: Can the caller Joseph on the Honda Accord is valid? 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Go ahead with the other two.
5: 10-4. The other two will be Robert and Phyllis off of the Boy Boy King plate.
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9: 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Class D, no record, no wants. Robert is valid. DNM, one entry. Crash in November of 25. No wants.
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1: Ocean Eye West, 358 North, 5906 Surrey Drive, 906 Surrey. Sue A. Donald Spilkey thought he was calling Digger's hotline. The number was provided, said there's no emergencies.
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0: All fine, Joe, too.
1: I'm back at my desk. Could you dispatch me?
0: Okay, from I have a 1021 from a Darren Smith. Darren at 719-494-4611. Repeating 719-494-4611 regarding some emails you sent him.
1: Copy. You can clear the log. I'll call him back.
0: 10-4 false ground, too.

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1: 45, it'll be Wisconsin Auto, Adam Victor King, 3789. Adam Victor King, 3789. And that will be a large home plank at Church Street.
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2: 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Check the well being of Robin. She's making vague suicidal statements. Crew will also be responding 1040.
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0: 95-09, we're getting a disabled vehicle on southbound I-43, south of Sunny Slope. Southbound I-43 and Sunny Slope. We have an elderly female driver on the line stating her vehicle broke down. She's on the right shoulder with her hazards on. I'll check with State Patrol, but if they're not in the area or available, can we have New Berlin response? Ethan? Copy, thank you.
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3: Negative, 113, heavy.
7: 226, 10-8, IATA. I'll be 10-8, clear that direct patrol.
2: 192.
3: Bravo 113, eastbound Capitol, west of 124. Eastbound Capitol, west of 124. It's going to be a black Corvette. Pulled over, shoulder side.
2: 192.
8: Family has picked up the vehicle. It's been removed from the roadway. I believe clear for Lock 10.
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3: Echo 106, WST is requesting mutual aid to handle at 1046, southbound I-43, south of Sunny Slope. It's going to be a blue Lincoln Town Car. The caller did request a tow, and we're starting one on their behalf.
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5: 9509, I don't know if he's monitoring or you right now. 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I just had a question regarding this fraud over on Lewin Lane. Do we know if the deputy that gets assigned to it is just going to Lewin and meeting with the RP, or are they meeting with George 400 at the PD?
10: I will go ask him.
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3: 10-4.
0: Capital and 16, capital and 16. The signals are malfunctioning in both directions near the overpass. Do not stay eastbound or westbound.
2: Copy and roll.
0: Direct 506.

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0: Robert Poseidon for unsafe land deviation. Both vehicles are drivable, they're on their way. We need to clear it with an accident report. Okay.
1: 10-4.
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3: 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Do we have any other additional callers on us?
1: Negative, just the one, and it came into our AI system.

0: Attention Test Corners Rescue Personnel Squad 15, 1025, West 192, South 6347, Regency Court Unit is in Edward for a 79-year-old male who fell, has profuse bleeding from the head. Again, Attention Test Corners Rescue Squad 15, 1025, West 192, South 6347, Regency Court Unit is Edward, fell in the garage of the residence, is bleeding profusely from the head, timeout 1328, gathering further.
1: Okay.
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1: Go ahead.
0: We pulled into the GE lot off of Grandview. Place in the window, it's hard to read. I think it says Robert George 1193, the white BMW.
2: Post 111, I'm following up.
1: Apologize, what was your 1020?
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4: Cover Henry Pfizer, what?
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1: 10-4.
0: Cleveland, Western Moreland, Cleveland, Moreland, truck, Robert Adam 8770, Robert Adam 8770.
1: 10-4,
2: go ahead. Flooding to the south side of the building at Village at the Pulse, West 129 North, 6889 North Field Drive, Richard Pink Hallback.
5: Okay.
2: With someone he's advising his truck is missing.
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1: 10-4, no worries.
6: Squad 1415 and Med 112, the patient is in the garage. Garage door is open. She is unable to do bleeding control. She may pass out if she stands up again.
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2: Were we out with this individual earlier? I'm still gathering his ID.
8: Gene reference, yes, I was out there earlier. Notes from today have his daughter's phone number if needed. Sounds like it's going to be a dementia issue, but the truck is not stolen. 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
7: 14, I copy.
1: 15.
2: Copy. Hey, from, sorry, I was just looking for me. It was 113.
8: And 113 reference, I did make contact with the daughter today. She is well aware of the numerous calls.
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6: 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She's in a garage facing seat car.
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4: 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Prairie GMC and Boy parked in the handicapped spot with no plates. 1040.
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5: Calling 26, yes.
6: Unit calling that cover 55 is closed.
3: 216, 23.
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0: Sam, 176.
1: Sam, 176. Casement to Simkowski. I would imagine that's Angie Wolf, and I saw her. The dog was out, and she was playing with it probably 20 minutes ago.
0: 10-8 off the floor. Good morning.
1: Sam, 176.
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2: 10-4. 6-3, I've had 6. What does the plane come back to?
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0: 9163, Boy Boy George 1193 comes back on a white 1995 Chevy Camaro, suspended due to unpaid parking tickets to a Daniel Gibson out of Waukesha.
2: Alright, that's my driver. Different vehicle. It is a white BMW, but he's explained the whole registration issue with the suspension. So, if you could run him, please. Echo 125, clear site.
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0: 9110.
5: Regarding that traffic signal problem, if you could just contact County Highway, you can just pick it out.

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2: Attention test corners fire. This is a second call. Squad 43, 1025 Culver's, West 187, South 95, correction, South 7959, Racine Avenue. Report of smell, invisible smoke in the dining room of the restaurant, as well as smell of burning plastic or rubber. Again, attention test corners fire. This is a second call. Squad 43, 1025 Culver's, West 187, South 7959, Racine Avenue. For a report of visible smoke in the dining room, as well as the smell of burning plastic or rubber. They have evacuated the restaurant. Timeout 1344.
3: You must be clear.
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10: Can you recode this as a burglary? It'll be 10-6 here and at Best Buy across the street trying to get some footage. Looks like potentially around 2309 last night. There was an attempted burglary here.
8: Silver Spring Technology, Wisconsin, B-Boy, C. Charles, G. George, 2286, Boy Charles George, 2286.
9: Temperin, where are you out at doing follow-up?
10: 10-9.
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10: It would be Qdoba, off of Gulf Road.
9: Temper. 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
7: 42, they're already venting this and have fans out. It smells a little like electrical fire, but I'm going to stay outside now.
9: King 131, 1063, an address for follow-up.
0: King 131.
11: 30-43, do you need us to flag the Patrick Chihuahua Greens to get there?
9: 84, Everett Drive in the city of Waukesha. And no need for the city of Waukesha, it's for a victim of an ID theft.
0: 10-4.
7: We'll see what fire wants. This is relatively minor at this point.
11: Second, so code 1.
7: Well, fire can do what they want.
0: 10-4. 122-20, 122-20, let's remove Oak Hill Terrace Apartments, 1805 Kensington Drive, Unit 126, 1805 Kensington, Unit 126, Cross Creek Street, St. Paul Manor, unknown female refusing to leave the first for common way, wearing a white tank top, gray socks, purple shoes, being verbal with staff, they don't know why she's here and they've never seen her before. Possibly 10:56. Enter in the front door. 10:40.
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7: The next two incoming cars, we're getting quite an influx of traffic. It would help to just block the entrances until fire gets here.
3: 14, I can grab the parking lot.
5: 212, I can take it for a while. I'm close by.
0: 10:04. 120, you can disregard.
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7: Give me one by the Culver's sign and then one at the entrance.
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7: house. 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
1: 205, call in, say.
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1: 14 and 15, 23.
3: 521, I'm 10-8.
0: 10-4. Bravo 122.
1: What?
0: Bravo 122, I'm pending a 1021 for a 1050 that occurred at 11 o'clock this morning. Are you able to handle that?
12: Bravo 120, I can handle it.
0: 10-4, 1063.
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2: 522, go ahead.
0: Well, 522, I'm sending a 911 no cause on Willow Ridge Lane in the north. It was somebody walking the neighborhood in pocket dials. Do you want me to send a south car or hold it?
1: 45, if you could, 1019, reference some turned in properties.
2: You can use the query with a log.
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7: Forty-three to 14. I'm sending one your way right here.
2: David 115. The first alarm was at 0014, hitting 0014. And then a secondary one at 0117, and then a third at 0641.
3: Copy. So just verify the first one was at 12:14 a.m.
2: Affirmative. And it was showing a zone zero burglar tamper.
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5: 1-1-3-1 for 10-15, McCollin East. 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Blue Ford Escape and white trash truck pulled off to the side. 10-40.
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0: 1060 1034 South Imperial, 1034 South Imperial. 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They said that the doorknob was turning and there was banging against the door.
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5: 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I'll be en route. 113 can disregard all guidance I need, mother.
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3: 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Again, 414-331-9698 regarding an accident that occurred on the 26th.
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6: Last of Mangum, Mary, Adam, Nora, George, Union, Mary, first of Rhea, RIA.
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4: Fire Department's now responding out to the Regency apartment 120-120. President locked his keys in his apartment. There's food on the stove.
6: Copy.
2: 10-4. You can cancel them. 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
0: 4. 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
6: It's just showing me on the warrant service on at Home Depot earlier. 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
7: Go ahead.
4: Anyone time regarding the sign or the sign problem over by McGee Elementary School? We contacted County Highway. They said that they don't believe it's theirs. We're calling SDOT. They said it is not theirs. We called DOT and we left a voicemail with them. And then we called back to County Highway and advised them of our efforts as well. I don't know if they're going to swing out to check it or not.
7: Echo 103, Moreland and Overland. 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Car is towing a boat, and the vehicle broke down. They're in the left turn lane in a white Eco van. The battery's dead, and they cannot turn their hazard lights on.
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8: I'm pretty sure it's going to be the town of Genesee's or ours. We have our portable out there, and I believe we put a permanent one out there.
4: Copy. Do you have any guidance as far as who I should contact to get it fixed?
8: I'll take care of it. You can go ahead and attach me and clear it out.
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3: 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Neighbor's been out for about 10, 15 minutes. 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
1: 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Grandin Sunset. Silver Toyota SUV cut off collar while he was walking the crosswalk. Almost hit him. Car left eastbound on Sunset. The caller does have a video of the suspect vehicle. 1040.
4: 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We verified with cameras across the street. We're just going to verify their internal cameras.
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7: Sandoval. Sandoval, Sam, Adam, Nora, David, Ocean, Victor, at Lincoln. First name is Nevaeh, Nora, Edward, Victor, Edward, Adam, Henry, middle, G. George, female. Date of birth is going to be 10/29/03, 1029/03.
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0: 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Aria Blackshaw, 1451 Cleveland, 1451 Cleveland, Cross Street, Eels, and Moreland. Caller received information that a missed subject, Leroy, is at this location. He is considered missing out of MKE. 1040.
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0: 10-4. 19 traffic. 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Fire alarm at 12650 West National Apartment 204.
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0: One of my other partners got in contact with the resident of 204. 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

0: 405 1037, the area of Walmart, 15205 West Greenfield. Requesting 1060, about 20 minutes ago, a caller saw a 30-year-old male wearing a blue sweatshirt, gray sweatpants, wandering around the parking lot, trying car doors with several different vehicles. Henry, 110 status.
1: Michael, 125, I'm also on the lot.
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2: Henry, 110, thank you.
0: Temper. 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Came in at Norman, at 16150 West Rogers. We put a truck driver who was making a delivery, no problems, was just climbing out of the semi-truck. David, 115 status.
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0: That was not asked. He's just making a delivery. He drives for an Expo Logistics. 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
0: 10 for Victor 507. 120 218, 120 218 is on for this man with a gun, Rambling Rose, Springdale, Rambling Rose, Springdale. Northbound Springdale, threatened caller with a gun. He pointed it at him, no plate. Gathering further, 1039.
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0: 10-4, 500. This is responding for this handgun. Last known direction is eastbound Moreland. Caller did turn off. Looking to see if we can find it on a flock now.
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11: 13-1060.
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2: 9118, got the visual vehicle, I'll be tight.
1: 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Sounds like the caller, it's either a blue Expedition or a blue Explorer. 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
0: 10-4, no plate information.
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0: 10-4.
1: 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Bussy.
3: Correction, Eastbound Valley at Oldfield, Wisconsin Auto, 754, X-ray William Henry on a gray Acura RDX.
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3: SAM 225, 1043.
1: SAM
3: 225. 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
2: 10-4, thank you. 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
1: I thought there's going to be a dark blue Ford Explorer. You said the windows were down, and I don't know if the plate was ripped off or didn't have a plate at all.
0: Tango 1-0-8 for a last dog.
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0: Copy. Passing the area of Cortland and 120th Street. I'll be in the area checking.
2: Over.
1: Also for 43, he has a dash cam, so we're going to be reviewing that.
0: Copy.
1: 0212. We can confirm the missing. He's a resident at area.
4: Okay. 1060 Springdale call. Where is the caller pulled over?
2: Blue Mountain Bussy.
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0: Able to see the vehicle and the dash cam.
1: A firm. No plate on there though. Looks like an older Explorer. Windows are down, but like I say, can't, doesn't have a plate on there.
6: 215.
0: Happy to get a picture of that signal.
1: Go ahead. It's from a very small dash cam. I probably won't be able to get a picture that would be clear enough.
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2: 9509, I'm still showing you on the 1021. Would you like to be cleared? 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For 1043, I'm also pending an animal bite, just a 1021 in the town of Genesee, and a animal complaint that is on I-43 in Vernon for a J3 deer. Permission up 10 for seconds. 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
6: Have a well-being check at the PD, if you can step out in the lobby. Apparently a male subject's looking for his wife. She apparently got a phone call that she needed to go to court, and now she's not answering her phone, and he can't locate her.
0: Freddy, the layout is to confirm which direction did it flee.
6: 7-1 at San Mateo, Marlon San Mateo, Adam, X-ray David, 6781, Adam, X-ray David, 6781.
3: Sam, 225, no static, clear lock.
4: And first hand, 25.
7: Edison knows for the call. I have a subject coming in to meet with me shortly for an unrelated call. If 118 is available to check the area, otherwise it can pend for a second shift.
2: Another
3: call, probably just pend it.
6: Route 215, just a little additional for your clerk. Apparently, the subject's also a little confused and not answering questions very well, so maybe it will be a check on him as well.
7: Kathy, you can send the call.
1: Got it.
6: Just use Aldo Ryerson.
2: Copy.
1: Right.
3: And Falls 115, did you want me to create another call for someone coming into your PD?
1: Like they were going westbound on Moreland, and then they took a left turn to head westbound Main.
7: I'll advise if they show up.
3: Alright.
0: 10-4. Victor 216, attend there.
4: 10-4, Victor 216. Victor 234, SS Fire.
0: 34.
4: At Shorehaven 1306 West, Wisconsin. Got multiple activations from the Life Enrichment Center, air duct detector, and also another room number 134. Fire's around.
1: 10-4, I'll be in room as well.
8: Bravo 211, you get attachment to the call at the PD as well.
6: Silver Bravo 211.
7: Falls 506, 1042.
3: 10-4, Falls 506.
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7: You can put me on a call for follow up at the PD. I'll be 10-6.
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1: 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Where was that at?
0: That was yesterday, westbound, Moreland at Costco, coming into the city. To a dark blue Ford Explorer with no plates.
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0: 43 with that for me.
1: Need in the area for a possible intoxicated. Could be leaving Bonefish Grill, 18355 West Blue Mound Road. Call advised there's a large moving truck. It says the business name is Jim, Boy Mary Mega Inc. on the side. Apparently the driver was a customer in the business and was stumbled into the vehicle, appeared intoxicated. Still in the lot, so they're unable to see a license plate at this time. We're still gathering.
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1: This is AM 25, this is CMS.
0: Okay. Copy. I'll be heading over to the 1900 block at Kensington. I don't need a number.
1: CM 225, it'll be at Dowsman Elementary, 341 East Ottawa Avenue. An 8-year-old was hit in the head with a basketball. He does have a small laceration to the back of the head, in and out of consciousness. 10-4.
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0: Bravo, 210, I'm 23, and the vehicle's doing a lot. I'll make contact with the driver.
2: Yeah.

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1: Probably 210, Chris.
0: Can you Illinois plate 208958 Henry, 208958 Henry.
2: Henry, 218 status. Subject. Yep.
3: Robert 210.
2: Robert 210.
3: Good afternoon. Could you send me a message, please?
2: Hey, Graham. Good afternoon.
4: John 501.
2: John 501.
1: Robert 210, that comes back out of Illinois to a Freightliner to a business, I believe, Right Load, Inc.
4: Just for 43, I'm 1041. I'll be 10-6 out of my range.
2: 10 for John, 5-0.
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2: 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Bravo
1: 213,
2: 10-8 Bravo 213. SAM 225, for additional, it's an 8-year-old male, conscious and breathing. You can respond to the front office in the health room. There is a parent on scene. He also hit the back of his head on a wall.
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2: 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Victor 236.
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0: Victor 234, I've got 623 Summit Avenue, Unit 115. 63 Summit Avenue, Unit 115. Says 42-year-old female, conscious and breathing, has a burn on her foot in an open wound.
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0: 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When you're clear there, Goodwill called in a retail theft and not in progress. 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
2: 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Wanted subject, it's going to be on the quick trip parking lot off Park 1.
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1: Ocean 256, cloudy near West 340, North 8253 Town Line Road. West 340, North 8253 Town Line Road. There's an abandoned call. We got a Spanish automated voicemail on the first call.
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2: Eastbound Hampton at 125 out of Wisconsin, Adam 0 William 6434. 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
3: Four
1: have prospect in Crestview. Prospect in Crestview. The caller is involved. Advise the vehicle is 1046 after the crash. They are in traffic.
4: 2208, can you log me into fleet 28?
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0: 216, 216 respond for this 911 cell, Water Tower, 1727 Hunter, cross streets, Foxcroft and Guthrie. You might want to abandon line from a 911 only phone, 1040.
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0: Go ahead.
1: 9261, fires on scene requesting a tow for one of the vehicles in traffic. Permission to start, Weber?
0: Negative, we'll have to do our investigation first.
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0: I'll attach me to the prisoner transport that 9223 is on. I'll be there for a second shift.
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0: 122 and 220, 122 and 220, response is 1037, 324 West Roberta, cross streets Grand and Scott. Caller who is not home saw on her camera on the garage that two subjects knocked on her front door and walked into her backyard at around 1328 hours. Saw the subjects leave the backyard at 1350. Caller and husband are not home, but husband is on his way home. Two male whites, one wearing a bright yellow long sleeve shirt, and the other one is wearing a gray hoodie. 1040.
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0: 9202. Falls 215, you'll be calling Jacob Gordy at 414-418-8351. 414-418-8351, reference to questions from a previous case that Officer Rodman was handling. It's in reference to his neighbor that has cameras that face into his yard off of Cherokee Drive.
4: I copy. Put this fraud in the pending status. I'm going to have to meet with George for further information on this. Go ahead.
3: Talk to Culver's, 21300 West Capitol Drive. It was a brief open line, no contact made. We're attempting to call back.
0: I copy.
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0: Bravo 220, go ahead. North Don Calhoun from Wisconsin, Wisconsin Auto. Adam David Lincoln, 5657. ADL, 5657. And it looks like we're going to be going eastbound Lake from Calhoun.
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3: Last name, DeFrancis, David, Ida, Frank, Robert, Adam, Nora, Charles, Edward, Sam. 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
8: and
3: please. Hey,
0: they're currently at the UW Credit Union off of Moreland Boulevard, 21215 East Moreland Boulevard. However, crash occurred, Barker and Blue Mound.
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3: Lane 16161 with Heritage Lane. See the 911 call for residents, shouldn't be the Patricia Keel residents, and that they recently received a call from someone for her to call 911 because someone's trying to kill me. Doesn't have the phone number that actually called them, and they don't know who the person was.
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3: 1042. Charlie 220, I'm 10-6.
1: 10 for Victor 119. 10-4 comes back on a brown 2015 Nissan Murano to a Page Lung Glass out of Waukesha, Valley No One.
0: 10-4. 10-4. That driver will be going to the hospital if you can put the fire run number in the notes.
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0: And it'll be WMH is the hospital she's going to.
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1: 226. That's for you, reckless driver. Eastbound 94 from the Jefferson County line. Eastbound 94 from the Jefferson County line. It's a Ford Escape that was tailgating and almost hit our caller. Now tailgating other vehicles. 28 of Adam Frank Young, 6819.
7: For a criminal complaint at North 77 West 17700 Lake Park Drive. North 77 West 17700 Lake Park Drive. Callers advising there was a possible coyote sighting at that building. Unknown time delay. And last saw it walking near the pond on a path.
0: Temple.
9: Henry 122, 1042.
0: B35 will be out at the range.
1: For Henry 122. Area 4 squads for a reckless. Eastbound I-94 from the Jefferson County line. Eastbound I-94 from the county line. The Ford Escape Platinum Series. 1028 Adam Frank Young, 6819 AFY, 6819. Was tailgating the caller and almost struck him. Is now tailgating a different vehicle. Caller willing to make a statement?
9: 220-23.
1: In Area 3 unit, special attendant to City of Oconomowoc. Just for 43, that reckless vehicle was off of Tanglewood Court in the city.
3: Bravo 220, 10-8 warning. Tabor, Bravo 220.
9: Victor 507, I'm 1060. You can put me on it.
3: Yes. 0-2-0-3-23.
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1: I copy.
8: 261,
10: 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Advised reports last day.
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3: 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I'm still the first time did not make contact.
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0: And Bravo 212, looks like we finally did make contact. 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
0: Multiple units at once. 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
0: Number King 227 for the unit calling.
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2: 10-420.
4: Bravo 576. Number 542.
0: Number Bravo 576.
2: Victor 507. Caller advised they exited on 67. Boy no longer following. Unknown if they went north or south. Assume they're going northbound towards home.
1: That part you can clear it.
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7: Negative, and I'll be out here for a little bit until school release is complete.
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1: 120216, 120216 yourself for the 1037, 1920 Madeira Street, 1920 Madeira, Cross Street, Seddon, and Sentinel. Caller stated in the mail that damage to their property is back in front of the residence. Caller stated in the mail is walking back and forth past the residence. The male Hispanic wearing a black wearing black and blue shirt and black sweatpants on a blue bike. 1040.
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1: Over.
7: Did you get a rapid SOS hit on this residence?
3: Negative. It looks like it came in on a inline. 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
7: Or what was the phone number?
0: 120 copies.
1: 10-4, that comes back on a gray 2020 Ford F-150 2A John Murphy out of East Troy, valid no one. 75-04.
8: I'm at City Hall with a party. They may be looking for the Village of Pewaukee for a cash return. Person's name is Martin Lang. Can you check with an X-ray officer?
4: 10-4.
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9: If you could tell him the detective is gone for the day, he'll have to come back tomorrow before 3 p.m.
1: 214 reference that call in Madeira. Is our caller able to safely follow and see exactly what unit he goes into? 10-4-2-4-9-8-5-0-4, do
3: you copy? After you write down, see my partner found some previous calls of signs of dementia with her.
7: 10-4, thanks.
1: That's what we're attempting now. My partner's still on the phone with him. The mail is now cutting through the other apartments on the back side.
8: I just caught the back end. What was the first part?
1: If you can just advise the subject, the detective that's handling it is not out anymore. So you can come back tomorrow before 3 p.m.
8: How far is that for Detective Drummy?
1: Was that the apartments on Doty or Grand?
8: Falls 215, clear lock.
5: How far Falls 215?
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7: 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Sounds good, thanks.
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1: 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I'm en route over there. 10-4. Caller says it's the apartment on the street behind the dead end, possibly Doty.
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0: 9250 traffic stop. 9250. Echo 226, I'll be in the 16400 block of with a off-road utility vehicle, an electric dirt bike.
1: Southbound Highway F. Frank at Mitchell Lane. Southbound F at Mitchell Lane, Wisconsin Auto, Adam William Mary 9919. Adam William Mary 9919.
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1: 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It'll be ProHealth Imaging, 18905 West Capitol, 52-year-old female, came into the business with some tingling in the extremities. They're looking to have her transported out.
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4: Sorry, I'm pulling in a vehicle. I have video of him, so I'll be able to ID him, probably.
5: 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You can clear the special with alpha block. I'll be 1042.
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2: We got a couple of tips for the theft at Pokeworks on Blue Mound. Apparently now the subject that they called in, believing him to be involved, is now turning himself in at WSD. Pitted it for 15 since they were follow 21s. He's been working on that fraud complaint. What do you think?
1: 9250 status.
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4: I'm sorry, is he at WSD right now, or are we just getting tips for his ID?
1: 9250. We totally have the caller was out driving around trying to identify the building. I'm going to meet her back at Madeira, have her point at the building, and I'll hit you up with the address shortly.
3: 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Got it.
2: Both. So we originally got two tips for his ID, stating it's a Timothy Hamilton subject, and we just got a call. He is now at WSD trying to turn himself in for it.
1: 9203.
4: Time for King. You asked WSD to take him into custody, and then asked you can send somebody out there.
1: Great.
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8: 122 and 220, 122 and 220, respond for this 1099, subject at PMP 1900, Pewaukee. Crossways Matthew and Pilot, they were advising you go through the back door. Subject needs to be taken into custody at the Patrick call. He is flagged for 961 and 1095 for universal precautions. He does have a history of assaultive behavior, and he does not know that he's going to be going to jail. Advise if you want to, 1040.
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3: Brown, B-R-O-W-N. First name is Jeffrey. Common spelling. Middle, R. Robert. Date of birth, 07-15-1983.
4: 07-15-1983.
3: Male, white.
4: 10-4-7. I didn't change it on the roster. 217 starts at 5 o'clock. 522 to 211. Correction, Mangum.
1: Plan.
4: Were you aware of this Pokeworks?
5: 508, 1042. 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
8: 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Just that there was a couple follow-ups for crime alert tips.
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6: We're at 211.
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5: I'll be on southbound 83 near Hillside with Boy David, David 8609, BD 8609.
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1: Copy. 240's word. I have eyes on the bikes. Pizaleja, if you want to drive, they're behind 319 Doty. And our suspect was with another black male wearing turquoise shorts and a taller, possibly Hispanic male wearing all black.
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1: 5226. I'm showing him Class D revoked. He's got 4 prior OWI, 2 operating after revoke. He's also on probation for the OWI status. No one.
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1: 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Attention Area 5, Unit Lock Alert, westbound County Line from Rivercrest, westbound County Line from Rivercrest, for a stolen vehicle should be green Hyundai Santa Fe with a 28 of Adam Boy Sam 6551, ABS 6551, stolen out of Milwaukee.
3: Hand it
1: out
3: that way.
0: Deca 201-23.
4: Submit to the unit until we have eyes on. Yeah, those are the bikes.
0: False 215, pen this and catch me.
5: 4, there's nobody outside.
4: Area 4 squads for a flock alert. It's going to be westbound from the county line in Rivercrest. Westbound from the county line in Rivercrest, currently in Menominee Falls area. 1028, Adam Boy, Sam 6551, ABS 6551, green Hyundai Santa Fe, is stolen out of MPD. This was passed along by Washington County.
0: Probably 215, I'll be out at CVS regarding 215.
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2: False, 215 on 1060.
0: We'll be on the westbound on-ramp to the bypass from Highway 67. Wisconsin truck, Tom Young, 1703, TY 1703.
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1: 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The registered owner right now is on the phone with me, but I don't know who pulled her over. But if you can advise the other areas that the vehicle's not stolen.
2: Phone 212 A-firm. 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
2: Denver.
4: About a 10-minute delay in the area of Brady north of Verli. Brady north of Verli. It was a silver Subaru with a spoiler. Apparently, it was a younger driver. Caller was walking through the crosswalk with kids, and apparently he sped past them. Caller is wanting to make a statement about it.
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1: 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Male is middle-aged, yellow hat.
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1: 204.
4: Ends are over here by Unit K.
1: Mr. 43, we're not getting that plate back.
5: 208, be calling John, 262-903-1508, 262-903-1508. Question in regard to a citation issued on a boat stop.
2: So, M301 North Bow, that's Boy Edward Adam Union Avenue. I'm going to be en route there with glasses.
1: Never.
6: I got it back. All you got to do is just put a zero for the O.
1: Okay. 10-4.
5: 9204, West 269 South 2348 Creek Drive. West 269 South 234 Creek Drive. This is the caller's address. Their neighbor lives to the right. Advise, her hunt has died and she does not know what to do. We're still we'll be sending 9203 when clear.
1: 9203, Leonardo. Echo 412, 1032.
5: That's all right.
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1: 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It's going to be a small electric dirt bike.
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6: 9203-9204. The caller advised that the neighbor's husband did have congestive heart failure. 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The address he'll be responding to is West 269 South 2354 Creek Drive, West 269 South 2354 Creek Drive.
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9: 7 Union Victor Robert. Henry Lincoln, Adam David, Sam Lincoln, 000303, and I'm not sure what brand it is here.
0: Copy, I'll see what comes back.
5: 218, tonight advice.
0: 24.
5: Victor 236, traffic.
0: Multiple units, Victor 236, west.
10: What is that, West Beach and Taps? Illinois plate, David Lincoln, 23024, DL 23024.
0: 10 for Victor 236, and David 208, copy for a 1050 PDO. Falls 173, you queued up.
11: 22.
0: David 208, see it, it's in traffic. April.
3: 220, 122 is 26.
7: Right, 211, we did finally get a court bailiff to come meet them in the lobby, so they should be there shortly.
0: Just confirming, you said 1022?
7: Confirm.
11: Confirm. I got it.
0: 9244
4: and
0: 9897 for 1043.
4: Well, 514,
0: 10. They were requesting a 1021. Betsy stated that contact was made with Marshall, advised he does not want to harm himself.
1: Copy.
0: 58,
1: radio.
0: 58, loud and clear.
5: 12-214, traffic.
0: Paul's 214.
11: Appleton and Pilgrim, Wisconsin, Adam Zebra Charles, 9341. EPP 9341.
0: Never.
5: Can you put me on the noise so I can have it?

0: 218, which one do you want me to put on?
1: The noise.
0: Go for it.
2: Call 217 for a 911 telling him.
1: Call 217.
3: I got 217.
4: I'm 1023. I'm going to need an additional unit for traffic control.
2: Denver, David 216.
3: David 216, I'm in off. Echo 203.
1: 28, my partner's making contact with a caller right now.
2: Call 217, Columbus Plateau, West 156, North 7727, Cherry Court. And it looks like it was a voicemail for Keith. We attempted quack and there's a... Continuing, there's a call previously that's plotting to that location as well.
4: 10-4. Echo 203.
3: Contact in crisis. APS will be following up on 10-8-1.
1: 217 Echo.
4: David 203, I'm also going to need the off-ramp from 94 eastbound to Genesee shutdown.
2: David 203, to copy.
4: 9243, can you send me a message?
1: Bravo 578 out at Central.
4: Yeah, sure. David, I'm going to need a 1050.
0: Sorry. 120, respond to the 1050 PDO, 59 in Sunset. 1050 between a white Toyota Corolla and a Ford SUV with a 1028 and a boy Paul. 3223, the witness is in a white CRV, also on scene. The incident happened between St. John and the intersection of Sunset and the bypass. County is also sending deputies at some point, unable to verify if the incident occurred in the city or the county part of the bypass. All vehicles are on the bypass just off the Sunset. 1040.
5: 120 copy.
6: Yeah, and all these folks here say they have not had any painting done.
3: David, 213.
4: FF 226.
1: Copy. Let's ask him what he's doing around here then. Call 217. 23.
6: Yeah. Offer. Dispatch, we're out with the registered owner, FYI. Andrew.
1: 226.
7: Well, Dara is your tow. I can't get that VIN back. I ran it through all 50.
2: 216?
3: I'm eastbound on 94 now. I will shut down the off-ramp for eastbound to Highway C.
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2: 10-4. I copy. Did you need a third unit out there? I was going to ask WSC to handle the ramp shutdown.
3: I will have to await advice.
4: 9263, 23 is there.
2: Denver. Denver. David, teaser 8. Do you need an additional unit on Highway C?
4: Confirm. I'm also going to need two tows for both pickups.
2: I copy.
3: David, 503, I'm in off.
2: Denver, David, 503.
3: David 216, I'll have the off-ramp shut down.
1: 18 to 8, Charles.
2: 36 status.
1: 10-6.
2: Denver.
4: David 23, do you have 1028?
2: Negative, you can go ahead with them.
4: Edward 1155, Robert Edwin, Edward 1155.
2: A second.
4: Victor Adam 4117. Victor Adam 4117.
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2: 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Victor 26, clear sight.
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1: 9509.
3: Yeah, the report of a animal complaint is going to be southbound I-43 north of Highway 164 with a mother duck and ducklings walking on the interstate. Currently, Big Ben's unavailable. 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
1: Go ahead.
4: Just confirming, 216 is going to shut down the eastbound ramp, correct?
5: We told the homeowner at 13200, Carolyn, that he is actually a contractor that's going to be working on her deck. So we figured that out. So I have some notes, but just to let you know.
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6: Bobby Rowe.
3: Denver, it's going to be closer to Evergreen.
0: David, 216, shutting down the eastbound.
2: David, 216, I've got eastbound off-ramp shutdown.
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2: Unit in the area for a reckless driver, westbound on 94 from Barker. Westbound on 94 from Barker, caller advised there was a black BMW passing on the shoulder, had heavy dark tint. I believe 1020 similar to Charles Lincoln X-ray, Tom Henry, CLXTH.
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3: Denver, Bravo 211. Denver, Bravo 211. Engineering 4 Squad, reckless driving complaint, westbound 94, passing Redford, westbound passing Redford. Going to be a black BMW with a Road America plate of Charles Lincoln X-ray Tom Henry passing on the shoulder and driving recklessly. Cars going to make it westbound from F. Frank.
0: 218-218, Hamlet 757, 1011 East Laughlin. 1311 East Laughlin, crossroads New Holland, Windsor. It's a blue Mazda CX-50 was struck by an unknown vehicle. 1040.
4: 503-216, on suit or crashing on the main.
1: 1109, it's at the Hampton Realty Apartments, 12999 West Hampton Ave, Unit 140, Unit 140. First party caller, 71-year-old male, not alone, is short of breath and is clammy, has COPD, and difficulty speaking between breaths.
6: 1040, so they're with her.
4: Disregard.
6: Yeah, fire advised.
1: Never.
0: David, 208, in and out towing is 1076.
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1: 10-4.
0: Victory 234, says CMS.
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0: There'll be at Dimensions Living, 540 East 4th Street, 540 East 4th, room 35, 70-year-old male, conscious breathing, unable to move.
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0: Jumper.
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5: 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It's a white Mazda 6. All attempts, I'm pretty sure. 9218.
1: 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Westbury Fires 43, just confirming one patient.
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9: I made contact. 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
3: 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Was that that address?
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0: Carpenter, reckless, I broadcasted westbound at Parker. Car was visual. It's been broadcasted over all the channels. Can I use it that clear?
1: Absolutely.
0: Yeah, for.
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4: 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I'm still showing Bravo 110 on the board. Do you know if they're 42?
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3: It'll be in the lot of the Dairy Queen, 1232 Corporate Center Drive, 1232 Corporate Center Drive. Claire stating her son, a Wyatt Gines, is off of his medications and needs a crisis eval. They were en route to a Rogers facility, and they had to pull into the lot here. Standing by in a gray Tesla sedan, he should be cooperative.
5: Clear this out with the log, he was served. Attach me to that fraud, I'll be en route to the village of Eagle, meet up with George 400.
0: And for 9202.
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3: Echo 202, National East of 124. 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It's going to be a black Hyundai Sonata. Back passenger window is gone and no plate.
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4: 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Oh, 42 as well. 880 as well.
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6: Appleton and Fleet. Adam Frank Victor, 9235. Adam Frank Victor, 9235. The white CRV looks like one occupant.
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10: 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Adam Victor Victor 5661. Adam Victor Victor 5661. The blue Kia.
3: 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You were a little unreadable. I heard that he bought from auction. 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For now. 204.
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5: Southbound Moreland at Ryerson. Southbound Moreland Ryerson, Wisconsin. X-ray Edward, 83981. XD, 83981. It's a black GMC.
11: Yeah, on Huntington Street at Main Street, Huntington and Main. Non-readable, 1028, it's on a black Chevy Traverse.
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12: Bye, Nora, Paul, Edward, Boy, or Adam, Charles, X-ray boy Henry 090814.
0: Well, certain how long you're going to be at the department on the follow-up. Got a report of found no weight buoy at a residence in that town. Pewaukee Boat Patrols.
3: 63507, copy and no cost. 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They will be handling crystals from the lake.
9: 907.
0: 10. So confirming referred back to them?
3: Confirm.
0: 10-4.
3: 230, your turn. 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There's immediate disconnect. We have contact with a Nathania Christian subject. 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
9: 10-4, you can clear.
3: 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Comes back expired registration on a black 2011 Hyundai Sonata to a Melina Moran de Romero or a Valentina Romero Moran out of Caledonia.
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0: Sending a, sounds like an ongoing neighbor dispute on Plainview. 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
3: 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She lives off of Lakeside Drive in the town of Delfield, advising a no wake buoy ended up on her shoreline. 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
9: Can you see this dispatch at your convenience, please?
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0: 2258.
1: Next, I got no answer, but left a message advising we'll come and get him. Just clear a little log.
0: Over.
8: Well, 214-10-1.
0: Over, well, 214. Echo 205, open line.
9: Go on.
0: Henry 221. Two-zero-five, there's no voice contact. It's plotting to Todd Transit at 2900 South 160th Street. Sounds like some sort of loading dock in the background.
9: 10-4.
5: Go ahead.
0: I still have Henry 113 on the board. Is he still working or 42?
5: 42.
0: Copy, thank you.
5: Sure.
0: 10-4. Echo 205. Sure. On callback, we're in contact with the MSK address at 2900. Texas Street at ACS, the truck driver pocket dial, no problem. One more.
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5: 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Adam Edward Victor 9478. AEB 9478.
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2: 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And hold that Ford, 1000 Summit Avenue. As an employee, advises the accidental dial, no emergency.
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3: Stanford inquired.
2: Stanford. 212, Beth is Brian, Boy, Robert, Ida, Adam, Nora, Tom. First name is Dominic, David, Ocean, Mary, Ida, Nora, Ida, Charles. R. Robert, mail 822-14, 08-22-14, should be in CAD.
4: So Main and Patton, going to be a van with no plates.
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0: I'll be at that walk site. I have a new address. We're following.
2: And for considering Creek Drive or Green Country?
1: Victor 216.
0: Sorry, is going to be a suspect. It's going to be off of Clover Drive, the Waukesha apartments that calls up right now.
1: Bravo 213.
0: Victor 216.
1: Victor 216, Beacon 1019 at your PD lobby. There's two male subjects standing by, stating that they've been trespassed from all downtown bars, saying they were falsely accused of manipulating the gambling machines.
0: Bravo 213, go ahead.
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4: 220, 1060, false 219 for 27.
5: I think I just passed an accident PDO westbound on Capitol just before Brookfield. I'm going to try to turn around, but traffic's heavy.
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0: 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BDD 8137 on a red Hyundai Elantra.
1: 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Victor 236 status.
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1: 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False 211 traffic. False 211, go ahead.
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0: Go ahead.
2: 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Wisconsin Auto Boy, Adam George, 1955, BAG, 195.
1: 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Would that be county's jurisdiction?
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0: 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Echo 205, confirmed accidental. 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Or 205.
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7: 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And number in the 1021 are in the notes.
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6: 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We'll be over on Start Jail. Sorry, Mal is added in the cab.
8: Be north, going 130th, just north and north. Adam John David, 7954. Adam David, 7954. The black Jeep.
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1: Never hear her, right?
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2: Last name is gonna be Captain Charles Adam Paul Tom Adam Ida Nora. First name Benjamin. Common spelling. Middle initial J John. Male white. Date of birth 6/30/75. 6/30/75. And if you.
0: 10-4. Standby. Falls 215 status. 211
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1: Echo
4: 226. 210-25, Loomis and North Cape. Loomis and North Cape for a brown Land Rover that is 1046 in traffic.
3: 226. Go ahead.
1: I see you moving away. Are you headed to the jail also, or are you headed to PD?
0: Falls 219, read back.
1: 120, I sent you a text. Did you get it?
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9: I have a 15 in the front lobby for a fraud. I can choose in the front lobby at the PD.
4: 92-44. Is in the area for a delayed reckless driver complaint. Eastbound 16 from Wisconsin, eastbound bypass from Thompson Avenue. The 20-minute time delay, black Nissan Sentra, Adam X-Ray, Tom 8264, AXT 824, still getting the caller, and continued southbound 67 from Wisconsin.
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4: 9244, if you can advise 9897 that 9217 is requesting a 1021-1108.
5: Bravo, 210 for a 1037.
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0: Ocean 256. Somewhere.
5: Bravo 210 for a 1037.
8: With that time delay, you can need to clear that call.
0: Hey, copy.
5: Alright. Chase Bank, 14900 West Capitol Drive. The manager is advising there's been a suspicious vehicle that's shown up over the last several days about this time. It is currently parked in the back of the lot. It's a blue minivan they want to check on, and then 1017 for dispo.
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6: 120, you can have county disregarded. It will be our crash.
0: There is four previous calls with that subject. Only one was from last year, and the other two or three are from 2024. He does have some mental health problems and is also a hoarder. However, nothing specific, 1096.
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2: That would be 12, 319 Doty.
1: True.
2: Thank you.
3: 316 and 44. We're going to be right in front of 1913 Madera.

We have 24 Southbound at Montana. Nice opening, Montana. We have 728 Adam, Charles Zebra, D99. ASDS 9099.

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3: We got an additional 1021 running the Brooks shoulder side, southbound I-43 at Big Bend.
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3: 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Occupied one time by
0: fine.
1: Boy Boy Zebra 2731. 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Cooking East.
0: 5-4.
4: 10-4. Comes back on the 2007 Chrysler Town and Country to either a William or Stephanie Mundy.
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7: status.
6: Thank you, Jesse.
0: Can you
4: just advise their objection? Taxi, no
8: status. Over. Bravo 212, quit. Mount Lily from Calhoun, Wisconsin Auto, Adam David Charles, 5684, ADC 5684, on Al Pacifica.
0: 9203, they were paged.
4: 10-4.
0: Bravo
4: 212.
1: Falls 214 traffic.
4: North of North Avenue.
2: Falls 214.
4: 10-4.
8: Appleton at Monroe, Wisconsin, Adam, X-ray, Paul, 7568, AXP, 7568.
2: And for Falls 214.
8: Thank you. Good advice.
0: Never.

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1: Paul, 219. We 10-7 for a bit. I got a PDO out of traffic in here. Gary?
2: I hear in just a minute.
1: 10-4.
2: 62.
0: 9262, when you're 10-8, I'm pending a 1021-2A Robin subject regarding parking for a condo.
2: Copy, I'll give him a call right now.
0: 10-4.
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2: 42. 215,
1: Alpha Shane. And how many falls in a contact?
6: Falls 215, Alpha Shane.
1: And for falls 215.
7: Bravo 210, if you can divert for 1050 possible PI.
4: David 2-3.
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0: 10-4, 9261.
4: I added notes to the call, and if you could also add the EMS run number.
0: 10-4.
7: Go ahead. Torque, I'm getting you a second. It'll be eastbound Capitol west of 124. Eastbound Capitol west of 124. It's a two-vehicle crash. We did tone fire. We're still gathering.
3: 10-4.
2: Bravo 219, I'll be in route as well.
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0: 9179.
4: Quick clear my 1021 with a log entry. Also, I spoke to 9191. They're clear down at St. Luke, and you can put them 4204 and 9223 are still down there.
0: I copy, Dale.
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2: False, you're on their way. You can go ahead and clear me at the log, and I'll go to that PDO.
1: And for Maine and Appleton, you can be pulled out of traffic into the Apple lot.
7: Maine, you turn around to the crash. It sounds like it's a two-vehicle accident, but one vehicle has several children in the vehicle that the driver wants checked out. The Toyota Avalon and a red SUV.
2: Apple, thank you.
0: Avieta Goodwill off of Paps and Olympia Fields Drive, 1408 Olympia Fields. Probably the white Honda CRV was struck while parked in the lot by a blue Chevy Silverado. The striking vehicle is still on scene.
8: 10-4, I'll be in route.
3: 012056 A. Adam 48. If you could let me know, it might look like it's expired.
8: Charlie 219, driver stop.
0: Charlie 219.
8: Highway K West Shore, Highway K West Shore. It'll be Wisconsin truck, Victor Boy 9205, VB 9205.
4: 23, confirming 012056 A 48.
0: Over Charlie 219.
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3: 106. I accidentally cleared out my previous fraud call. If you can reopen that, please, put it in the pending status, and I'll be in Alpha Eagle for that system class.
0: I copy.
3: Yeah, Illinois Temp. It looks like it expired today.
4: 43, when I run that, it comes back through Illinois as invalid.
3: Ran the plate type is TM, and then the state IL.
4: Affirmative.
0: 28 and 45 for 1037.
2: 28.
1: 5. 212
2: advised on follow-up.
0: 9262. 9262.
4: 23, there's a...

0: delayed response from Illinois for that.
1: Okay.
2: Paul, 214, checking your test.
3: I think my MDT is glitching a little bit. Can you clear me log from this parking call?
4: 10-2.
2: 10-4.
1: Head Sendix, you're saying vehicle and subject from before, and you're in the Ford Explorer. Caller is his sister, stating her brother is in the area circling of Donahue's, which is where her husband works, and believes her brother is going through the MS episode and can be dangerous. Calling the other police departments have had contact with her, where he has made threats to employees of businesses.
4: He's got on a F-type
0: card, but has a date of... You're correct, 2025 expired.
4: I've got it on a white Jaguar. I'm going to just stop out with it at a quick trip west.
5: Probably 212 today. We're going to crash.
2: Never run 212.
4: 45 seconds.
1: 10-4. Echo 205, 10-6 of the DD. 10-4, 205.
5: 46.
1: Echo 201, status check.
0: Go ahead, 46.
4: Or how do you want to do this?
3: I got to take down for a lockout at AJ's.
1: 218 and 220, 18 and 20. Respond for welfare check, 227 West College Number 2, 227 West College Number 2, Cross Street Barstow and Grand. Caller is an employee at WVRC requesting a well check on their coworker, Michael Gunderson, who hasn't come to work and they haven't heard from him. His emergency contact has also not heard from him. Unknown if he lives alone or with anyone else. Caller's concerned for his mental health. He was stealing products from their vendor area when questioned. He said he was just hungry. Hungry.
3: 201, I'm clear, warning.
2: And you're out to the accident. They are trying to move out of traffic, possibly into a lot of Ross, Dress for Less, or Chick-fil-A.
4: Need you, Gabby. 9235 traffic.
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3: Wisconsin, play the B-Boy, C. Charles, R. Robert, 3335.
4: Yeah, on Huntington Street at Steepleview, Huntington Street and Steepleview with a Road America plate, 25282, 25282.
1: Okay.
5: 29.
0: 29, go ahead.
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2: 10 for false 436.
0: 10 for. I'll call Waldera.
1: 213, where are they? David, you can see.
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1: 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I think it was 21296.
2: Again, they said they were going to try to pull into the lot for Ross or Chick-fil-A.
4: Bravo, 210, I'm behind them. We're just west of 124.
2: 10-4.
4: 28, I'm, in the area, I don't see that vehicle.
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2: 10-4, are the units can slow it down?
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4: 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Ending miles, 7, correct, 873. 873.
1: 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Robert 210.
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1: David, 208. My partner called in and out. They advised they're responding back from their facility. 9202. Okay, 201 for a no cost.
9: I copy. Thank you for checking.
10: 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My correct follow-up, and I'll be en route to Estates Drive. It's not legal for us.
11: Falls 217 traffic.
2: Falls 217.
1: Charlie 219 status.
2: Charlie 219 10-6.
1: Denver.
11: Intonado, Adam Frankel 1234, AFB 1234, on the budget.
2: And for Falls 217.
1: Hey there, one in the area of 15543, San Mateo. Caller placed a 911 call when they heard a loud noise from the engine of their vehicle. There's smoke coming out of the exhaust. Father of the caller saying they're not having any sort of issues. Doesn't need the fire department to respond. The father's going to come out and work with her on the mechanical issue. We spoke to a Sophia Bella Torrance-Benches.
11: Bravo 210. No reported injuries. Just wants his kit checked out.
2: 10-4. Bravo 210.
11: 28. We're going to head over to O'Donohue's. Focus on that area.
10: 4 on 23.
1: 10-4. 10-4 210.
11: Bravo 219. Ken, did you move it around?
10: Hey, sir. We're in the back of the lot.
11: Okay. 19 on 23.
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13: Ocean 256 traffic.
1: Clear, Ocean 256.
13: Ocean 256 will be Westlake Drive and Nelson Road, Wisconsin 180 Zebra Boy Victor 180ZZV.
11: 28 to 45. I'll circle back around and go into the back of the parking lot. I'll hide out back there and I'll try and make contact with the husband. They're going to just roam the area. Obviously, we know what vehicle he's driving.
1: 10-4, 256.
12: 10-4, sir. That was going to be my suggestion. Thank you.
10: Falls 219, 23.
2: And for Falls 219.
13: 1323.
1: 10-4.
11: 20, same.
1: 10-4.
2: Bravo 217.
13: 226, can you run the work from the driver I added? And then I'll be 10-8 IATA.
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2: Falls 293, animal complaint.
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3: 17, affirmative.
13: 0-2, plat.
1: Or fires on scene. Advised patient is at McQuonigal ER. They are now home.
2: Unit calling good.
13: 10-4. Both units logged.
1: 10-4.
14: Traffic. JD and Wilson. Boy Adam William 487.
10: 29, copy the plate.
1: 29, go ahead with the plate.
2: Yeah, copy the location. Yeah, Boy Adam William.
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14: I'm on Shady and Wilson. I will give you a plate here in a second.
1: 10-4, Robert 210, 9202. Did you want me to attach you back to the follow-up?
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3: Squad 46.
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2: Bravo 211, guys.
3: Can you attach the registered order, Lily, to this?
1: 242, can you run the bike through number for me?
2: Paul 293, if you can check near Boundary Road and Funnel Lake Avenue, we got an anonymous reporting beat advising that there's a deceased animal of some sort. Been there about 2 weeks and starting to ferment.
1: Affirmative.
12: 10-8 report. You can reattach me to the call if it will.
15: 10-4.
2: This was put up as a follow-up, so no IR. Did you need a new IR on this one?
3: And surprisingly, I was able to get it open without any damage. 9-10-8.
9: 10-4. 214, go ahead.
12: Negative. You think you could cross-reference it with the IR I previously put in the notes?
1: Adam Henry, 21, George, 03, 8185.
12: False 214, 10-8 site.
2: And for false 214.
3: 45.
1: 45. 9204 for prisoner transport.
10: I'll be out with him in the parking lot at 7-6.
1: 9204. 10.
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11: 45, I copy. I'm going to meet with Brendan right now, and I'll be back. Just want to get a statement from him, and I'll come back with you.
1: 924. The jail is advising they need an inmate transfer via squad for opiate withdrawal. It's going to be a Lori subject, born in 1976.
16: Sure.
15: Second 226, can I get my 1080-10, please?
1: Thank you.
2: Falls 212 at 1021.
16: 43, checking status.
2: 1021 reference e-scooters on the roadways near St. James and Mary Hill. Okay.
1: 10-4. Echo 226, there was no 1080 time advised. 201 advised that TMT was placing the hold at 1603. And then 206 advised en route to jail at 1641. I don't know if you want to use one of those.
15: You can use the 1603.
1: Can I?
15: You can use the 1603 time.
1: Copy.
11: It was a verbal for Reg, and put the stuff under the NCIC tab. Phoenix has been running so slow, I haven't really analyzed it yet, but it was a recent purchase in Illinois, previously titled in Florida, and male is who my driver was.
16: 10443.
11: I'll add the phone number into the notes.
16: 10-4.
3: Wallace, the color, you don't look right. I remember I looked at my watch. It was 4:05 p.m.
15: 10-4, thank you.
1: Henry 218, tracking status.
3: Bravo 214, follow up.
14: Paul 219 for 228.
2: Paul 219, Bravo 214, good.
3: Victor 507, 19.
1: 10 for Victor 507. Henry 218, checking your status.
3: 1342, Dover Place, 1342. I'll be in route there.
1: Henry 13, 10-8. Jumper.
14: First one's going to be a Wisconsin truck plate, Nora George, 837. Correction, 8373. Nora George, 8373. Let me know when you're ready for the second.
2: Looks like you're given 921 Young William John.
14: That is correct.
7: 16363.
2: Both clear, both current.
1: 10-4-216.
14: 10-4, thank you.
17: Young 500.
1: Falls 294, check meridian.
17: 220-10-8.
18: Victor 236, foot. Crisis is 23.
1: 10-4-Victor 236. Young 500.
17: 45. I'll be 10-42. Have a good night.
1: 10-42. 45. Thank you, same to you. Mike 236, checking status. Cap. Ocean 256, checking status.
14: 514, copy the 28 hour.
1: Cover. Good.
7: 218, 10-8, Charles.
1: 218.
7: 45, he's not doing anything wrong. He was talking to his sister on the phone as he was missing O'Donoghue's, which happens to be where her husband works, and that he was on his way to Sendix to grab some food before he goes home after where we had contact with him last.
14: Boy Adam Williams, 4872. Boy Adam Williams, 4872. Just come back to our red box.
1: Copy. 10-4. David, 216 for an animal at large.
3: David, 216.
1: 216 in the area of 1732 Milwaukee Street. 1732 Milwaukee Street. Two medium-sized dogs with collars on that are walking on the bike pack with no owner.
3: 10-4, no.
1: David 23 in and out of back on speed. 10-4, David 23.
11: 28, I made contact with Brendan. I'll be heading to 45's position.
1: Echo 203. And 15S.
3: 03.
1: 10-4.
18: Mike 246, you can clear left side.
1: 203, Speedy Metals, 2505 South 162nd Street. An employee's ex-girlfriend is on site in the parking lot, stating she wants to self-harm. The caller just wants her removed. She's going to be in the northwest corner in a black Honda Accord. Her name is Michaela. She's wearing a white shirt, pink sweatpants. Mixed race female.
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1: 213, can I look?
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1: Tavern 256. 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I'm 10-8 and all 276. That is all. 10-4-214.
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19: For IR 2346, can you change it to an IIDA?
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1: Echo 205. Do you have other 27 information? We're still working on that.
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19: Control. That's
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2: 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Someone thank you.
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19: Put me out with a vehicle. I'm right in front of Wisconsin Memorial. 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
1: Never. 203 and 205. The call taker is still on the line with the subject. The female is apparently threatening self-harm unless the ex-boyfriend comes out. Unknown how she's got there. She's alone. No obvious injuries that they can see.
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1: 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Is she just standing in the parking lot? She's in a black Honda Accord in the northwest corner.
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1: 203 and 205, unknown 91. Unknown if she's violent, but they believe possibly no weapon seen. She's outside the building. 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
7: David 216. Bravo 214, 23 status.
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1: 203 and 205, the female half is a Michaela Hall, born in 2005. The boyfriend, who's an employee of the business, is a Ryan Stoppersum.
23: 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It's an Ironman only phone, so we can't call it back.
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23: 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The plot was just south of Panera in the back parking lot.
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7: David 216, copy. I'll be 23 shortly.
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7: Call 217, 23.
1: Over. New Berlin units responding to the speaking metals. The female half is now walking east of the parking lot carrying a pink handbag and a purple handbag.
7: 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I see flyers attached. Can you just have them speak?
1: Copy.
7: David 216, 23. Will you check in the parking lot?
1: Denver. She's now northbound on the 162nd on foot.
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7: 203, I'll be making contact with the call.
1: Copy 203. It was called in by a supervisor named Gary.
19: Sam, 226, traffic. 218, about 7.
7: 45, I'll be clear.
2: 218, clear.
19: 219.
1: 10-4.
19: 226, 7 left.
1: Sam, 226.
19: 226, I'll be southbound, Golden Lake and Cedar, Golden Lake and Cedar. I'm X-ray Charles, 9559, AXC, 9559.
1: 226, correct. Turn right, Sam, 226. Echo, dear fuel.
19: 1096.
1: 8 Law, Wayne Rock, through that call. 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
7: Adam Zebra King, 4419, AZK, 4419, it's a white VW,
0: unknown relation.
23: Copy that. Comes back to a white 2025 Volkswagen Taos, registered to a Michael Estrada or a Mary Niederman Estrada out of Milwaukee Valley, and clear.
4: Henry, do I see in traffic, Tao?
3: Oh, that's user one.
23: User one.
3: She did not hurt herself. She's denying any medical. So fire and clear.
23: Copy, fire and clear.
4: Henry, 283. Fleet is 16 West Marina, Wisconsin, Adam Zebra Sam, 2242, ACS 2242.
23: Turn for Henry, 218.
24: Just trusting him that you can clear that as well.
23: 410-8. 202, copy 10-8.
3: That was user one. Do you have her 2729?
23: Go ahead and provide it. What was given to us did not return.
3: Last name, Paul, Henry, Adam, Lincoln, Lincoln. First name, Mary, Ida, King, Adam, Ida, Lincoln, Adam. Leave the two-part middle, E, and then A as an Adam. Female, unknown, date of birth, 11-3-05, 11-3-05.
0: King, 227.
23: And confirming the dual initials were Edward Adam.
2: King, 227.
3: Irma, and the name.
0: I'll be 10-7, Unicorp.
2: Never.
23: Yeah.
3: Right, 203, another 28.
23: 203, go ahead.
3: Nice, sorry, Tom. 7018, AXT 7018.
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1: 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Vehicle showing valid and clear.
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0: 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It is going to be off traffic.
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0: 44
1: units in the area for a road rage complaint. Started at the intersection of 83 and westbound 94. They're currently on westbound 94, passing Highway C Charlie. Suspect vehicles, a white Toyota, 412 Young Frank Boy, 412 YFB. The driver of that vehicle yelled at our caller saying he was going too fast in a 25 mile per hour zone. Over.
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3: Cover, and just confirming it's on the southbound side of Highway 145.
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6: 4.
1: Victor 507 checking status.
5: Victor 504, he's on our city cam right now.
1: Copy.
6: Victor 507 checking
1: status. Cover. Carrier squads for road rage. Westbound I-94 passing Sawyer. Westbound I-94 passing Sawyer. Suspect blows a white Toyota 1028 4112 412 Young Frank Boy 412 YFB. The male yelled at the caller, said he was going 40 and a 25 and attempted to get out of the vehicle, but was taken back by another passenger. Echo 523. Echo 53.
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2: 9202. I'm 23. 10-6, no status.
1: False 214. It is regarding the road rage complaint. The exchange was verbal only. It took place near the Quick Trip off of 83 and Sun Valley. There is still westbound 84, just passing Highway 67. And for 9202.
8: AOPD is requesting a DRE, meet them at WMH. You know, 225 is your one of your traffic cars. Are you okay to send, or do you want to decline?
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4: Stand by a second.
1: Denver. Denver. David, 503.
4: Charles Hansen, are you able to do that? Echo 523, 202 will respond to that.
1: 10-4.
4: David, 503.
1: Reference that road rage complaint. Both the driver and suspect vehicle are already into Jefferson County. I can just easily clear it out. He wasn't requesting a 1021 unless he was needed for a statement.
4: Agree to clear it out.
1: Copy, thank you.
3: Falls 219 for harassment.
5: 28, I'll be 10-8.
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7: 24,
1: 314.
8: 10-4. Henry, 218, clear warning.
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0: 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Weston College is a maroon Mazda CX-90 and a silver Nissan out of traffic, 1040.
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0: Echo 2-0, I'll be taking a female subject to the PD, waiting for crisis, and Echo 2-0 will be following.
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2: Anchored at the Target off of Sun Valley in 83 around 1:20 this afternoon. The suspect's a middle-aged male, I believe. Numerous items were taken.
4: Copy.
2: Go ahead.
3: Lake New Middle School, lacrosse tournament for little kids. What's going on? No problems. Okay.
4: Yeah. Just making sure that we don't have anything for vertical 1080.
0: Bravo 210, checking status.
2: Paul's 214 status.
5: Turn it off.
0: And Ferrari 210.
5: Good.
2: Cover.
5: Negative. From the sound of it, she was a little DC out here. However, her boyfriend and business do not want to pursue any sort of charges. So.
1: David 216.
2: David 216.
1: You can assign the retail theft to me, David 284. I'm in Rome.
4: 10-4. Is she trespassing?
5: As a firm, business does want her trespass.
4: 10-4.
3: Pulse 219-23.
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8: 220, traffic.
0: Bravo 220.
8: Northbound 124 from Burleigh, Wisconsin, auto 159, Zebra, Sam Zebra, 159, ZSZ.
2: Number 26.
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0: Ferrari 220.
2: And Ferrari 251.
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2: Silver. 314 to there. Silver 314.
4: Well, 211, I'll handle the harassment complaint. 219 is aware.
0: 212 on 1023.
2: Number. FSC03, status check.
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4: Number.
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0: 43, dispatch, Park Truck.
1: 45.
2: Go ahead.
0: I'm at Park Arthur. I'm going to check some possible handicap violations while I'm up here.
3: 40 Blue Wisconsin Auto, 975 Sam John Henry. 975 Sam John Henry. I'll be on Watertown Plank at Woodside.
1: 9243. I'm pinning a maintain piece at West 336 North 906 Meadow Lane. The caller's son's AirPods were taken. It's plotting to this address. They advise they are 23 there now. Knocked on the door in the house of a tennis coach. Sounds like the property is being turned over at this time.
0: 472, it's the bio.
1: 10-4, you can clear me log from this and I'll be in route there. 10-4, go ahead.
0: Need to address this right now, but ex-boyfriend does want her trespassed from his residence as well.
1: 10-4.
0: 302 tennis.
4: The bio's a hard drop. Does he want to seize contact?
0: Affirmative.
1: 45, 10-4. 10-4. 306, 10-41, 316. Ocean 256. Suspect squads for a burglary, North 67 West 24748 Stonegate, North 67 West 24748 Stonegate, Unit 101. Someone just broke into the caller's apartment. There is no delay. Suspect left in a bright green or yellow Jeep, 1028 Boy David Robert 4745 BDR 4745. It's going to be a female black, only one occupant. All of the stuff is knocked over in their home. She has not made entry yet.
2: 256, there's a Dan Westhall, I believe is how you say his name, who's requesting a 1021 from you in reference to a house party that he called in on a couple of days ago.
1: 10-4.
0: 9235 in route.
1: 10-4.
5: Robert 220, I'm 10-6.
6: And for Robert 220.
1: 9243, I say that now. You can clear me off. 10-4.
0: 40, I got a plate for one violation.
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2: Go ahead, what's the plate?
7: I've got that Jeep southbound 164 from Stonegate. I'm going to try and get behind it.
1: Copy.
0: It's a Wisconsin Auto. Hey, Adam. I'm Mary E. Edward, 5364. Adam Mary Edward, 5364. No plates or permit.
1: Ocean 251 status.
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0: Sheriff's on return.
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0: Copy. Does the boyfriend live in our city?
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0: Does the boy live in our city?
9: Can you please put the fire run number in the call? Also change it to a PI, and I'll be 10-8 reportable.
7: Wisconsin Auto, Boy Robert 4745, BBR 4745. We're going to be going eastbound line from 164.
6: And for
0: negative, he lives in Milwaukee.
9: Copy. We can trespass from the business. Milwaukee can handle trespassing from his residence in Milwaukee.
1: 10-4.
8: 312, 10-8.
1: Server 312. 9250, that comes back to a green 2018 Renegade to a Tammy Jemison out of Milwaukee, valid 01.
2: 312, 314, 312 and 314, respond for juvenile trouble. The library, 321 Wisconsin, cross streets Grand and Clinton. Meet a caller in a gray Honda Odyssey, referencing a group of juveniles repeatedly bullying her son, 1040.
8: 312, 10-4.
7: Copy. I'm going to wait to get another unit with me before I light it up.
1: 314, copy.
0: 62, I'm on my way.
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1: 10-4.
2: ECHO 326.
1: ECHO 326. It's going to be Fond du Lac and 124 Wisconsin Auto. Adam Henry John 2364 AHJ 2364. Over.
7: 9250, we're still eastbound Main from 164. We're coming to Pewaukee Road.
1: 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Calls 219.
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1: Okay.
9: Go ahead.
1: I still have your traffic enforcement pending. Did you want me to clear it out?
4: 9203.
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1: Affirm.
9: 10-2. You can clear me a report, tenant.
1: Denver.
7: 950, we're going to light it up. It's going to be Main at Weaver. Main at Weaver.
1: 10-4.
7: 50, why don't you go to 33 for the minute?
1: 10-4. 10-33 traffic. Area 4, all other units with the off. 10-33 traffic.
11: 9-2-35, have the Pewaukee unit go to the apartment. I'm almost out with 50.
1: 10-4. 62, do you copy?
9: 62, can you repeat that? Falls, 219.
1: Falls 219. 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
9: Copy. Looks like we just had a flock hit over at Woodman's. Can you just verify that?

0: I'm not seeing that, but what's the plate? Because we've been getting a couple that aren't actually stolen.
1: Adam Boyce, same, 6551.
0: Hey, firm, that would be the one that's not actually stolen. I tried suppressing it. It might take a while to come off the system, though.
1: Thank you.
2: Ocean, 251, unrelated.
3: I copy. You can clear the site and attach.
2: Jennifer, and just for 43, it looks like it comes back to the Volkswagen credit leasing. I wasn't able to find a 21 for RO.
3: Jennifer.
4: 220, can I get the CAT number?
5: Just wondering, it's 21353, repeating,
4: 21353. Yeah.
6: 9330, looks like 50's got 18 with him. I'm going to head to the apartment.
2: 10-4, Martha 205. Victor 216, for a traffic hazard.
6: Victor 216.
2: Victor 216 in the area of Summit and Main Street. Summit and Main Street for three juveniles that are riding electric bikes all over the road and going on to, or sorry, correction, going into oncoming traffic. Seen westbound on South Street from Main.
6: Telling him making a pickup.
7: Victor 216, copy.
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8: 9250, last name is John Rizmeda, Sam Ocean Nora. First name is Tammy, Tom Adam, Mary Mary. No middle, female white, correction, female black. Date of birth is 1/19/66, again out of Wisconsin.
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2: 203. David 203. I got 203.
9: Do you have Ryan 27?
11: 9218.
2: 9218.
11: We're off to the RP, you can let her if it's still 33.
2: 4, 1033 traffic listed on the main. All other units can resume as normal. 1033 listed on the main. Negative, go ahead.
12: All units in Ops 4, 1033 has been legend back to the main. 1033 cleared, Ops 4, timeout, 1744.
2: False 212 status. Thank you. Never.
9: I go to 203, I'll be in Roswell PD.
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10: Kona and Pilgrim versus Versa versus an arcade.
5: 312.
4: Denver.
5: 314 same traffic.
12: 314.
10: And Bravo 212, if you want to head that way as well, they're reportedly in traffic.
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9: Echo 2-0.
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9: Copy Pilgrim, I didn't copy you the first half.
10: Pomona?
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12: 9250, she is currently out on a signature bond, has multiple open cases for retail theft, no restrictions.
5: Victor 236.
10: 8 is south of Burley and north of the CP Row.
12: Victor 236.
5: After it was approved at 1743, and you can mark that 1080 time.
12: 10 for Victor 26.
4: 4110.
10: 10 for Ryan 220.
12: For George 530.
4: Pulse 173, I'm clear from the scene here. Put me at the PD and keep you on the call.
12: 10 for.
4: Ocean 256, 5 block.
12: 10 for Ocean 256. 314, do we have callback information?
5: Victor 216, 1060.
12: 10 for Victor 216. Negative. Charlie 219.
13: Thank
14: you, Jeffrey.
13: Charlie 219.
12: 9203.
13: 306, can you
12: call me
13: to fleet 18?
12: I still have Charlie 501 on the board. Is he still working or 42?
13: You just noticed we released a funeral home ETA about an hour and maybe you could report.
12: Time for 9203.
14: You put up 42.
12: Copy, thank you. 314, did they say where they were going to be?
15: Stand by my partner and I took calls on another 1021.
12: Three 14, she was supposed to be in the parking lot of the library watching for you. 10-4.

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0: 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It's going to be a Michael subject born in 1965.
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4: X-156, I'll be on at Asa Clark Middle School, 472 Lake Street. 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
5: 9235, the residence is clear.
2: 212, we're going to be moving out of traffic westbound on Pomona.
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6: 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Yeah, keep checking the park.
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0: David, 208, status.
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7: 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It looks like all the kids are running northbound on Grand that are involved in this.
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5: 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Go ahead. Eastbound Greenfoot from Marlin Road. Eastbound Greenfoot from Marlin, Wisconsin Auto. Adam Nora Nora 49. ANN 1479.
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9: I'm responsible for this person, 134 Northmoreland, crosses Madison, Michigan. Car's in a white Ford F-250. He came back to get his trailer. There's a white Durango. No plates parked in the front of the trailer, preventing him from moving it. He's requesting assistance with this. 1040, advise if you want another.
8: All right, copy. 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
1: Andringas. Kozlowski, it sounds like the main guys are going to be Marcus, Arthur, and I believe it's going to be Audie Sims.
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0: 28 traffic. White not associated. It's going to be a teal and color Altima, Nissan Altima, occupied times two, eastbound North Avenue at Lilly. And I have a Brookfield squad backing me up.
1: 10-4.
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3: Bravo 210, cut.
0: I'll be on a traffic stop with Elmgrove. We'll be eastbound north, just east of Lilly.
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1: 9201, if you could 1019 to WSB. There's a subject in the lobby looking to turn himself in on a 1099 for PMP. 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
0: 10-4, it's not going to be my driver. The vehicle, or the license plate that was in the back windshield is Boy Adam Adams 7982.
7: Victor 216.
5: Northbound Summit at the bypass being used by Bridge Rail, actually. 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
3: Boy Adam Adam 7982 comes back to a 2011 Chevy Cruze, balloon color, to a Treonia Smith out of Milwaukee. It is suspended due to emissions. 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
0: 10-4, she's my driver. 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

0: Tower 210, West 228 South 8815 Cherry Street, West 228 South 8815 Cherry Street. 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Stated there are other vehicles on the neighbor's lawn as well.
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2: Victor 216.
5: Driver was just managing a sick kid from the backseat. The vehicle's moved along. You can claim your log.
2: Yes.
6: Hey, no open cases.
1: Sure, I'll be 62. Thank you.
6: Okay.

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0: Silver.
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2: Our caller is advising there's a John Cockenwitz, born in 1983, who's currently walking around the parking lot of the high school for a concert. Apparently his mom drops him off there in a Great Pacifica and a plate for that. He says there's several 1099s on the system.
3: Next two for you. If you can advise Officer Black as well, see if we can get a description out of what we know.
0: 215-7.
2: I got it. X-ray 156.
4: Yankee 49, clear sight. 249.
1: Bravo 220, checking your status.
5: 10-6.
1: 10-4. Quite advised, Slack is in room.
5: 10-4.
6: Six, so that's an idea.
4: That works.
6: 28, can you send that VIN to my MDC, please?
4: 156, left for me.
2: Affirmative, not sure if you copy. You got a report. There's a 1099 subject now getting more information. He's reporting himself as a sovereign citizen who's wandering around the parking lot. Should be a John Cockenwitz. Got several 1099s through WSD system. Got a description of him now. Wearing light-colored striped shorts and a black T-shirt with white tennis shoes. And has brown hair and a beard. Two other road squads are on their way over there.
7: 10-40. I'm sorry, what's that?
2: All I've got is the high school watch.
6: 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Goodbye, 10-7.
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8: You copy at 27. This will be regarding the subject carrying himself in the lobby.
4: Go ahead. 129.
9: Right.
8: King, Lincoln, Edward, Ida, Nora, Henry, Adam, Nora, Sam, first name, Michael, middle initial, S. Sam, date of birth, 3-18-1965,
10: 3-18-1965. Yeah. Can you handle a lockout, cell 77, West 18513, Janesville Road, parked in space number 7 at the top of the hill?
8: David, 216. Be on the same call following up a quick trip.
1: 10-4.

0: And if you walk units and route over to the high school, I have a John Kochnowitz, born in 1983, striped shorts and black T-shirt. Our car is just advising that the van he was dropped off in is in the high school parking lot to the west side of the building, but still no other description, just that he's walking around the lot for a concert.
1: Echo 202, just advising, no status on here, please.
0: There's multiple units, X156.
2: X156, copy.
0: 10-4, are you fine?
3: 28, what's the license plate associated with that, Ben?
4: 28, Boy Charles Adam, 2801. BCA 2801.
3: 10-4, thank you.

0: and FUAC units regarding that. Apparently our caller on that is the Garden of the Sun for the wanted person who's currently in middle school for the concert for the child that he's in custody of.
1: 95-20, did you get read that?
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3: Hey, Erm, he comes back suspended on a Class B, David, showing active PNP, and so far 1-1099.
2: 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Out at Ross, Wisconsin Auto, Adam Youngboy, 2799, Wisconsin Auto, AYB, 2799.
1: 10-4, what's the key of the deputy sign?
3: Stand
4: by. X-258-23.
0: 10-4, and caller was also concerned about causing a scene during a concert if he made his way back inside. Not sure if he's still in the lot, but in the vehicle he got the ride from is in that west lot of the high school.
5: I need a circuit court date and a case number, please.
3: Falls 294. I guess I didn't hear you correctly. What was the call type? I thought you were just saying you were 10-8.
2: Falls 384, 1092, illegal parking.
3: I copy that.
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2: Victor, 220.
0: 220, if you can call up Brooke Petty, it's at 262-349-8688. 262-349-8688, lives on Lisbon and Green Meadow. Apparently, sometime in the past 24 hours, somebody threw a jug of windshield wiper fluid over her fence into the backyard. She thinks to harm her dogs. She's got video of it. Well, let's talk to somebody.
1: I copy.
5: Back in August 11th.
6: Probably 210-491, hopefully.
3: 9202.
1: You can clear this out with the log, the original report on the IR of the notes. And I'll be out of my seat. Give me time for calls.
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6: Plots 214635, East View Court. The brief open line on call back, generic voicemail. However, it looks like we are in contact. They are driving. Looks like they're in the area of Burleigh and Lily. No issues.
5: 10-4, can you do a no browsing clear?
6: Yeah. 300.
3: 294, did you want read back?
7: Go ahead.
8: I have MPD in the front lobby for you.
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8: 10-9?
2: Just filed the report for the fraud.
8: 10-4.
9: 306. 619-06-619, respond for removal subject, Illinois Club, 318 West Broadway. Pressure's grinding in Rhea Magnum as they're refusing to leave and is now running downstairs to a meeting. 10-40.
5: 306, copies. 619, code.

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3: 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We're referencing parking a vehicle on the street overnight off of Talon Court. 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
2: Copy.
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1: 9202.
0: I'm pending an assist EMS off of Wild Berry Lane. 69-year-old female conscious and breathing with a hernia. She's with family. Can I do the units at fire vest?
1: That's fine.
0: Copy, thank you. Well, 514.

0: peon, like turning pin. If you put me on that call, I'll be able to establish in the front line. You'll take another 1040.
1: Sending a call for an unknown location, supposedly in Menominee Falls. It was transferred over by Milwaukee for shots fired. There was a female caller that gave the name of Hannah Michelle Lefta and told Milwaukee that she shot someone in the head. Milwaukee has had multiple calls from that number for similar complaints over the last couple weeks. We don't have any locations for her. We have a phone number, possible 1096 issues. A name of
2: James. Call back up 300 SPD, 1040.
3: Hi, Gabby. 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
4: 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They were just playing bags outside. Didn't know if there were any issues.
1: All right, copy.
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0: Hey, Gabriela Gonzalez Jimenez in that call.
2: Hey, firm.
1: Falls 215, Falls 219 for a well-being check.
0: Yeah.
5: The questions regarding the parking complaint were rectified. So, like, you can go and clear that out, log 215.
6: 219.
4: 10-495-05.
7: 43 traffic. Carpenter to Butcher.
8: Number 214, clear leg.
7: B boy, A Adam, and Nora, 9350. 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
0: Yeah, Dick.
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1: Falls 215-19, in reference to the call I just aired about the possible shots fired, we were able to find an address or possible address of West 179 North 862 Village Court. West 179 North 8622 Village Court. The phone number that the female was using has some history at that residence. There was a custody dispute there yesterday, and prior history shows the name of Jarrett Pratchett and Sierra Wilson. However, the caller did say that their name was Hannah Michelle, so I'm not sure where that fits in. Again, possibly 1096, but Milwaukee just passed this on right now.
4: Hey, firm. 10-4.
5: 250 copies.
0: 219, I copy. Can you, if you can get the mail haps phone number there, unless that is his number.
1: 10-4.
7: Squad 46 with that school check.
4: 46, go ahead with school check.
10: Mesquite High School. Mesquite just won a playoff softball game, and then there's a soccer and lacrosse going on also. No problem today.
4: 10-4.
5: Falls 294, clear 10-8-1.

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0: The phone number that is in the call, the 4611, is the same phone number that it looks like Jared's been using the past three previous calls. So I'm not sure if that's Jared's phone number or Shiraz, but I added two phone numbers in there for Sierra that were different.
3: 10-4, thank you.
4: 10-4, Aurora is valid on a D-regular. 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
1: Thank you.
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2: 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I'm 1060.
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4: 10-4. 10. 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
4: And 4. 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
4: Regarding that smart test, would you guys be able to send one or no?
1: In the area of 1625 104th Street, caller stating dead raccoon in the road. Can you just verify where it is so I can put in a facility, dude?
2: Okay, 213.
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9: 10-4, I'll be in route.
5: Copy, I'm pretty sure it's from the guy.
9: Sorry, I wasn't copying. 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
4: Jefferson's got a smart test. Doesn't require a physical response at this point. Just need to answer if you guys would be able to send one if it were legitimate.
0: Echo 203.
2: All right, since evaluated and that safety plan is put in place.
1: That's copying.
5: Negative.
4: Yep.
2: Echo 23, clear warning.
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1: Over, you sir.
0: Just your things, any of those reports?
6: Right.
0: They had a detective checking the area for something. They ran a plate with the RO has a 1099. How do you get the plate that's the pending call on the screen?
1: 216, you're correct.
6: That worked. Thank you.
5: 43.
1: 43.
4: X-ray 258, unrelated.
3: 302, call up at its controls.
1: Coming to you.
5: Orders for the suspended reg and not displaying either plate tonight.
1: 10-4. 314 tonight, advise.
5: Go ahead.
4: 743 pending 2. One's a phone call for follow up from a day shift card that was left on a door and then a maintain a piece on Clark Street.
1: 7314.
5: I copy. I copy. After that, bro. 9230, I've 10-8 log.
8: 235.
5: To 28, I'm almost there. I'll take care of it. Copy. I'll meet you there.

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0: 20650 West Mill Creek Trail, spoke to a Gregory subject, born in 53, who accidentally pressed the SOS button in his vehicle, no problems.
1: 10-4. 45.
4: 9201.
5: 45. 45, yeah, it's super bad. It was there this morning, so I'll be clear.
2: 9201.
4: 9201. 99 confirmed. Body only.
6: Thank you.
4: Tempor, is it in front of the residence, like near the street?
1: Back to 3. Can you just confirm the number of warrants worth confirming? A firm. It's on the side of the road. You can put in for DPW and come and scoop it up.
7: I believe there's an 8. I'm just going to double check.
4: 10-4.
1: Okay, thank you.
4: Henry 218, I'm 1060. That EMS call you can attach me.

0: and Area 1-2 unit, correction, Area 1 units, per Wauwatosa, they were not requesting assistance at this time, but they did just hear their channel. Suspect is going northbound on 124, or signaling to go northbound.
1: Post 211.
2: Henry 221, I see that, so it's all being routed as well.
3: Post 11.
1: I'm going to route to the address I put in the notes. Can you cross-reference the case number?
3: 10-4.
4: 213,
3: I copy at 1043.
4: 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Hang on, 1098.
3: 10-4.
0: 213, confirm your 1023.
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0: 10-4.
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5: Did you get a flock at West on Main from Alamine?
0: 10-4.
3: 10-4. Bravo 213. 1043. I have information for you.
0: Go ahead.
3: There's a possibility that the 210 suspect from the same, or for the same case here that he did in our city.
0: 10-4. And again, I've been monitoring their channel. They haven't actually gone out with the suspect. It just matches descriptors for their RO.
3: 9235. That stolen is going to be a misread on the plate.
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0: And Area 1 unit, sounds like they are in pursuit of that vehicle, northbound 124. Correction, sounds like they now are southbound Mayfair.
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5: 629, traffic stop, sunset and Big Ben.
2: 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Okay. 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
2: 7467. Adam John Victor 5614. AJV 5614. 203. Northbound I-43 off ramp and 124. Northbound I-43 off ramp and 124. A Hyundai Tucson versus a white Suburban. It happened on the off ramp. Both vehicles are pulled over at 4607-124 at the Patterson Market.
4: 10-4, let's do a Christopher Tullis on a Jeep Grand Cherokee, address on Hillwood.
2: 10-4, no safe.
4: Yeah.
6: 10-4, from Pewaukee.
7: Young 249 traffic.
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7: Young. 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
3: Go ahead.
2: I still have Falls 424 and Falls 520 on the board. Do you know if they're 42?
7: Henry, 210, you can clear us both.
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0: Subject got maneuver and left. Team clear. May we report other units lost?
2: Six Miami, clear, guys.

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0: Next to 4-8 is going to be standing by waiting for confirmation. You can clear me with a log.
2: 9261 status.
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0: 15 Clark Street, 215 Clark Street, number 8. Deborah Akers is going to be a Green Rav 4 looking to retrieve some personal belongings after a problem there yesterday. Correction, it was in the city of Pewaukee, but the items are at this residence.
1: George, 503, ready to check?
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6: 306-629, 306 and 629, respond for removed subjects, Allen on Club, 318 West Broadway, cross streets. Brandon Clinton, caller stating Rhea is not here for the meeting and only went downstairs because were called. Female stole their ashtray and is in the back of the building, possibly in the alleyway, 1040.
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0: Tavrox 267.
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1: 306, I'm 10-23. Over to Reese. I'll go meet with the caller if you want a 10-60 for her.
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0: Starting to get them back now. Got the first one, body only. Confirms your WSU. Still working on the other eight.
1: I have a copy if you can mark me 1080 for the time being.
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0: I need 203. I couldn't copy it tonight.
1: You just draw it disabled on the board.
0: Go ahead.
1: Eastbound 94 at Calhoun. Eastbound 94 at Calhoun. Yeah, Honda SUV.
0: 10-4. Occupy.
1: Hi, good tell. Is it fast?
0: 10-4.
2: 6-5-9-10-50.
3: Next to 8.
2: Over 10 minutes, advise we got a complaint for anything.

0: Probably 210 for a 1021.
1: 210, I guess.
2: Yeah, 249 traffic.
0: 249.
2: Made a rock point, Adam William Edward 7938, AWE 7938.
0: As for Young 249.
3: Falls T19, notes added. You can clear me with the logs.
4: Okay, 13.
5: Pier 6 with the 1029.
4: Hey, sir.
5: Go ahead.
0: 90505.
6: Echo 205. There's a 1046 in traffic. It'll be on Oklahoma east of 124. I'll stop out with it.
0: Echo 213, go ahead.
4: Can you create a follow up? Use BPD's address. Attach Bravo 219. And all that comment.
0: First, and Brookfield, check on that disabled 03 passenger after another call we responded. Callum.
5: Last name Jones, spelling common. First name Samuel, spelling common. Middle initial R. Robert. Male, black, date of birth 03-16-1988. 03-16-1988.
0: Yeah, Brady, on a vehicle description.
4: Paper. Copy
0: of
4: 20,
0: Edward Thompson. Paper. Negative shoulder side out of traffic. See, was it unavailable?
7: You can find.
0: And for.
6: Boy, boy, zebra, 8399. BBZ, 8399. The driver's side front wheel is non-existent.
0: And I'm going to that and get a phone attendant. Notes are quite lengthy if you just want to check on advice. I'll hand it for an available officer, but I think we'll get him.
7: Next 268, 23.
0: Yeah.
5: 306, he is valid. Positive TMP for forgery, 1074. Copy, thank you.
6: Echo 201. Can you start a tow? Very tow is like 30 minutes.
5: Over to Andrew.
7: 35246.
5: The caller just wants the ashtray back and her trespass from the property. Nothing further.
7: Over.
6: Yeah.

0: 2-2.
1: November Bravo 220.
2: Echo 202. I have the address of the nose. If you can just relay that to the tow that's en route, that's where they want the vehicle to be taken to.